0: before you go, there's something I want you to have.
1: Oh, it's beautiful. But wait a minute, isn't this...
0: Yeah, yes it is.
1: But I thought the old lady dropped it into the ocean in the air.

Hits Radio. And that's Chapel Roan, Pink Pony Club. Before that, Gracie Abrams. And it's Mary with you. On to another new day. Yes, I know it's late. I'm here. I'm here for the late night crew. I'm here for the overnight workers. I'm here for it all. Let's bring the vibes and the energy and, yeah, just the tunes that you want to hear. Mr. Harry Styles for you right now, who is preparing for his next show of his Together Together tour in Mexico City. It's happening on Friday. This is American Girls.

0: An all-round iconic tune from Avicii. It is officially Tuesday. Let's have Taylor Swift next.
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you know what? We're doing double Olivia. Olivia Dean into Olivia Rodrigo. 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And I just think their music is incredible. 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This is Olivia Rodrigo with Drop Dead.

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1: It's Tuesday, the 28th of July. That's Benson Boone. Sunny Federa after this.
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Sheffield on Hits Radio. And that's Miley Cyrus. Do you know what? It's a very popular time to be abroad at the moment. Whether you just want to jet off and get some sun that isn't in the UK, maybe you want to take your kids on holiday or just have a moment's peace somewhere else, poolside. Everyone's flying somewhere. But what happens if you're in the middle row? You know, if you're on a really big plane and you have like the two seats that are by the window, and then you have this like middle aisle where you have three or four seats and you can't see what's going on. You can't see the sunset. You can't see maybe the sea that you're going over. Well, listen, Emirates have sorted you out. They have done this thing where they've now put a camera where the window seat is. So you could put it on your little screen and it's like you're looking out the window, getting the same view as the window seat people. I quite like that. Innovation. Right, brand new music for you from the lovely John Newman. This one's called Throw Me a Line.

0: playing a little bit of Pink for the late night crew. We are coming up to 2 a.m. Got the latest news after this.
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9: The top stories this hour. The Prince and Princess of Wales say their thoughts are with everyone affected by the devastating wildfires across Europe. Prince William says it's a stark reminder of the challenges posed by an increasingly extreme climate. In France, crews have managed to stop flames edging closer to Bordeaux, but higher temperatures could worsen the situation. British tourist Ben Sternum was forced to flee Cap Ferret Peninsula on Friday.
10: One of the things that was happening is the

0: trees were sort of catching fire, the cones, which are huge, were almost exploding like grenades and catapulting out sort of several hundred meters into the air and then landing and causing more fires fanned by the winds.
1: Authorities in Spain are tackling a blaze near Madrid. The Prime Minister says party leaders have approached him to say they're prepared to engage in cross-party talks on social care reform. Andy Burnham's pledged to fix the system in England, warning the NHS will collapse otherwise. New technical education routes are to be made available to 14-year-olds in England as part of a drive to tackle youth unemployment. They'll be rolled out from September 2028. Grieving families say they don't accept an apology from a fraudulent funeral director. The start of a five-day sentencing hearing for Robert Bush has been told he breached the trust of victims' relatives on an almost industrial scale. Adam Ramsay-Peaty says he swum his last Commonwealth individual race after getting a bronze medal in the 50 metres breaststroke. It's his second third place finish at the Games in Glasgow, following his result in the 100 metres breaststroke. The England swimmer says he has a lot to learn from his performances.
2: Four Commonwealth Games later, you know, we're back in Glasgow, and it's been an incredible experience. And I think for me, I need to look at how to improve those arena skills, but also keep it in perspective that I've got way too much pressure on myself.
1: Scottish gymnasts Reuben Ward and Cameron Lynn picked up a silver and bronze respectively. Northern Ireland's Rhys McClanahan finished in sixth place in the pommel horse. From Sky News, I'm Faye Rowlands.
3: And it is lovely to have your company at this time. 2 a.m. Mary Manderfield with you right now. Alex Warren.

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1: And it's looking like it's going to be another hot day today, tomorrow even more so. Just getting you prepared now. You know Calvin Harris? He's one of the biggest DJs in the world. It might be quite surprising, the fact that up until now, he'd never played Tomorrowland. It is this huge kind of dance music festival in Belgium. And if you've never seen it or seen pictures or videos, it just looks incredible. It looks like a fantasy world. The set design is one thing, the music is another. But yeah, this year changed everything. After so many like scheduling conflicts, he finally was able to make it work, and he played the main stage last Sunday night, his first appearance after a 20-year career. Listen, he still got it. This is Calvin Harris and Jazzy with Satisfied.

0: That's Teddy Swims. I'm Mary Manderfield, keeping you company at this time. More big tunes on the way. Hits Radio.
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And that's Chainsmokers and Coldplay. Did you see Emma Roberts is officially married? She got married in front of her friends and family to Cody John, who's also an actor. It was in Idaho. And of course, Emma's aunt had to be there. If you're thinking, sorry, what's the relevancy of Emma's aunt? Oh, remember, her aunt is the actual Julia Roberts. Iconic. So iconic. Right now, Sienna Spyro.

0: Hello, Joel Corey and MNEK for your early Tuesday morning. Sabrina Carpenter on the way and a big one from Olivia Dean. Man I Need plays after this.
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It's Hits Radio. And we love a little Sabrina Carpenter. I know the World Cup is over, but I feel like the energy of it continues because it was a good old time. It was nice seeing a lot of the world just getting on, having a nice time together. And so we can thank Shakira and Burna Boy for the official anthem from the 2026 FIFA World Cup. And yeah, I feel like the song just lives on. It's called Die Die, and it's an Italian expression, which basically means like, come on, let's go, keep it moving, like vibes. I'm here for it.

0: In case you didn't know, I have plenty more throwbacks just like that one from 3 a.m. It is the throwback hour, so expect to hear tunes that you've not heard in ages, like some Liberty X. Yeah, I've got some Anne-Marie in there, Blue with One Love, some Tayo Cruz, and loads more for you. The throwback hour in just a moment.
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8: The top stories this hour. French President Emmanuel Macron's admitted the coming weeks will be difficult as higher temperatures and strong winds

0: risk fanning the flames of raging wildfires.
1: It is difficult because we need to see too that we are faced with a never-before-seen fire. We have a situation today which is the most difficult we have ever measured since the Second World War.
0: Hundreds of thousands of homes have been evacuated in France and Spain, with aerial footage showing vast areas of scorched land, including where buildings once stood. We're told flames edging closer to Bordeaux have been contained. The Prime Minister says party leaders have approached him to say they're prepared to engage in cross-party talks on social care reform. Andy Burnham's pledged to fix the system in England, warning the NHS will collapse otherwise. He's facing calls to legislate for a national care service before the next election. Sarah Woolner from the charity The King's Fund is hopeful.
2: Because this has been in the too difficult box, it is going to require a Prime Minister using some of their political capital and really staying the course on this. He's got a large majority, 3 years until an election, so it's as good a chance as we've had for many years.
0: Labour's drawn neck and neck in the polls with Reform UK, according to a YouGov survey. Meanwhile, Andy Burnham's appointed Equalities Minister Bridget Phillipson as the party's chair. Details of some of the 67 offences admitted by a Hull funeral director have been heard during the start of a five-day sentencing hearing for Robert Bush. A court's been told he smiled as he handed one family the raw ashes. A pro-Palestine protester who scaled the tower holding Big Ben has been given a suspended prison sentence. Removing 30-year-old Daniel Day in March last year took 17 hours and cost £67,000. And Adam Ramsey Petey took another bronze at the Commonwealth Games, this time in the 50 metres breaststroke. Northern Ireland's Reese McClenaghan missed out on a podium finish after coming sixth on the pommel horse. From Sky News, I'm Faye Rowlands.
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right now, you're listening to Hits Radio. And we are well into our throwback hour this morning. It's Mary Manderfield. Just making sure that you're hearing the biggest tunes from the 90s, the noughties and the 10s. That was Kygo and Conrad. And now a band that formed in the year 2000. Do you remember that show, Pop Stars? Yeah, before we had The X Factor, we had Pop Stars, and Liberty X were formed from it. And this was their kind of big breakout single, Just a Little, on your throwback hour.

0: Right, coming up, some Blue and Marie and Mario for you right here on Throwback Hour. Okay.
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and Mario. That one reached number one in Germany, the Netherlands, Canada, New Zealand. Fair play, Mario. Right, this is your throwback hour with me, Mary Manderfield. And my favourite thing is have a little dance, have a little vibe, especially this time in the morning. It feels like sometimes you need that. You need that. So we're going to do that with Lily Wood and Robin Schultz. This is Pray and See right here on your throwback.

0: have a little party here. It's Tuesday, the 28th of July. The party continues with Tyre Cruise after this.
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Field on Hits Radio. And we love a little Jess Glynn. Before that, Justin Timberlake. It's Mary with you. Just trying to squeeze as many throwbacks as I can in this hour. Right now, we are heading to the party, to the club, to the dance floor. For an artist who I didn't realise represented Sweden in the Eurovision Song Contest in 2013. And

0: What an absolute vibe. Basement Jacks on a Tuesday morning. That's how we do things on the Hits Radio Throwback Hour. It's Mary Manderfield with you for another 2 hours. So stick around. Zara Larsson next.
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11: The top stories this hour. Children in England will be encouraged to take up technical education linked to jobs in their local area under proposed government reforms to tackle youth unemployment. Prime Minister Andy Burnham says for too long students have been told they must take the academic path to do well. From September 2028, Year 10 pupils will be able to combine it with core subjects like English and maths. Our political correspondent Rob Powell has more details.
12: Basically, he wants central government to work with mayoral authorities, local municipal authorities, to then work with schools to figure out what jobs are needed in areas, what the growth industries are.
11: Prince William says devastating wildfires across Europe are a stark reminder

0: the challenges posed by an increasingly extreme climate. Hundreds of thousands of homes have been evacuated in France and Spain. Grieving families say they don't accept an apology from a fraudulent funeral director. The start of a five-day sentencing hearing for Robert Bush has been told he breached the trust of victims' relatives on an almost industrial scale. Three in every four children in the UK were exposed to extreme heat waves during the first half of this year. That's according to new analysis from a children's charity. England's Adam Ramsay Peaty says he's going to learn from his results at the Commonwealth Games. He picked up two bronze medals in both the 50 and 100 metres breaststroke finals. The swimmer says he's competed in his final individual Commonwealth races. He says he's now going to focus on his upcoming events in Glasgow.
1: I made a few errors. I thought it was going to be a lot faster than what I went. But I think that is sport. Sometimes you look at the scoreboard, it doesn't make sense. This week hasn't made sense, but we still have a job to do for two relays and, you know, see where we go from there.
0: And a new Abbey Road photography exhibition will explore almost a century of music history. The world famous recording studio is synonymous with the Beatles, but has also hosted the likes of Pink Floyd, Oasis and Stevie Wonder. From Sky News, I'm Faye Rowlands.
2: Our Tuesday early morning continues. It's Mary Madfield with you at 4 a.m. Right now, Zara Larsson.

Calvin Harris, Spectrum on Hits Radio. One of my fave tunes. Do you know what? We're really doing things. Tuesday morning, 4:15, and it's Mary still with you. Good morning to Calvin, Leslie. I know Joy's looking in, listening in as well. Looking in? Who's looking in? It is going to be another hot, hot day ahead. I'm already in my shorts, just getting prepared. I've got details for Make Me A Winner on the way. In case you haven't heard, we're giving away £500,000 at the end of the week, and we are just getting closer and closer. Right now, though, Stella Lefty on Hits Radio.

0: Yes, that's Roseanne Bruno Mars. Right now, let me bring you the details to make me winner. 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Ooh, pop that champagne. £500,000 could be dropping in your bank account this Friday. 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Can you imagine? Sharon won on Friday and she is doing just that.
1: I'm going to go to Australia and see my nephew.
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2: If you had one shot, or one opportunity to seize everything you ever wanted, one moment, would you capture it?

So obsessed with Olivia Dean. Nice and early on your Tuesday. It's Mary Mandefield keeping you company, just easing you in. If you're just awake now, just starting your day, maybe on the early shift. You're just an early riser. It's lovely to have you company. Drop me a little WhatsApp. Go on. It's as simple as messaging 0333 2020 800. 0333 2020 800. Let me know what your vibe is and leave your name as well. I've got a throwback from Jason Derulo on the way. But right now, Somba, he's from New York. This song details his insecurities and his feelings about his body and his image. Hopefully makes you feel a little empowered. This is Somba on Hits Radio. It's the

0: Yes, good morning to Robert, who says, I've been awake now for over an hour with my black cat, Oliver. Good morning to you. Nice early start. And good morning to Amy, who is heading to go and see the Odyssey this morning. She says, yes, I have booked time off, the morning off work, to go and watch it. Do you know what? I rate that. I rate that a lot. The dedication to that film is real. Ed Sheeran on the way. And stick around for a little touch of Taylor Swift after this.
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Ed Sheeran on Hits Radio. We were talking about the Odyssey and how it is so worth it, apparently, to be either taking time off work or getting up early, or waiting a long time to go and get tickets to watch it at IMAX. But Elon Musk apparently is not on the same vibe. He has found yet another way to wage war on Christopher Nolan's blockbuster by volunteering to bankroll a rival version directed by Mel Gibson. He said he will fund it for $100 million. I mean, Elon Musk, do you not have better things to be spending your money on? Can't you just let the cinema be the cinema? Right now, Olivia Rodrigo, this is Stupid Song.

0: shout out to you if you try to keep up with that big note at the end, right here on Hits Radio. We are coming up to 5 a.m. Of course, I'm going to bring you more big tunes and the latest news on the way. 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
10: The top stories this hour. New technical education routes are to be made available to 14-year-olds in England as part of a drive to tackle youth unemployment. New technical pathways combining skills training with work experience will be rolled out from September 2028. Meanwhile, the Prime Minister will seek cross-party talks on social care reform. Andy Burnham previously pledged to expend whatever political capital he has to fix the system in England, warning the NHS will collapse otherwise. The PM says all parties need to come together.
11: On this issue, no party is in a position

0: where they've got the high ground. We've all failed on this issue over decades. We've all got to work hard to try and find a solution.
1: The Prince and Princess of Wales say their thoughts are with everyone affected by the devastating wildfires across Europe. In France, crews have managed to stop flames edging closer to Bordeaux, while authorities in Spain are tackling a blaze near Madrid. Police say they want to speak to 30 potential witnesses 40 years on from the disappearance of an estate agent. Susie Lamplugh left her West London office in July 1986 to show a flat to a client, but was never seen again. One report suggested her body may have been dumped in a canal. Retired detective Jim Dickey, who led the case, says they should look again.
2: That statement never found its way to the murder investigation, and I was totally unaware of it until I got an email in 2019. I don't understand the rationale. I would have meticulously searched that stretch of the canal.
1: The Met insists it has been searched. More than 300,000 doses of the morning after pill have been dispensed at pharmacies in England. That NHS figure applies to the first 5 months of a scheme to help improve access. And Adam Ramsay-Peaty had to settle for a second bronze medal on day four of the Commonwealth Games. Northern Ireland's Rhys McClenaghan came sixth on the pommel horse. But there was success for Scotland's Reuben Ward and Cameron Lynn, who got the silver and bronze medals, respectively. From Sky News, I'm Faye Rowlands.
3: And it's Mary Manderfield still with you for the next hour. Dr. Dre on the way right now. Alex Warren.

Mr. Shaboozy on Hits Radio this morning. It's Mary with you. Are you up? Are you awake? Are you ready for the day ahead? Let me just tell you, you will not be feeling the chill today. We're getting prepared for this fourth heat wave. But I want you to make the most of it. Get your shorts on. Put your SPF on. Plug your fan in. You'll be good to go. We'll be all right. Right, let's keep the music coming your way. Maroon 5 on the way. A little throwback from them. But right now, new music from Becky Hill. This one's huge. What Do I Have to Do? Right here on Hits Radio.

0: Good morning to Clive from Boston, who's listening in to Hits Radio. That's Maroon 5. Right now, we are talking cash, baby. Hits Radio. It's happening at the end of the week. We are giving away a massive, massive amount of cash. I am talking £500,000. So if you're thinking, oh, there's plenty of things I could do with that cash, make sure you've entered by texting the word WIN to 63103. 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It's for over 18s only, and you can enter at makemeawinner.co.uk, where you'll find phone entry details and all the rules for this network competition. 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Enter now and best of luck. Carry on with the summer vibes. I've got Calvin Harris on the way and a little bit of Bruno Mars for you after this.
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on Hits Radio this morning. Do you know what? Let's send our love and good luck to Bruno Mars, as tonight he's got his last show of six at Wembley for his The Romantic Tour. About 75,000 people each night. Pretty insane. And he knows what he's doing when he's in the UK. He's wearing a Union Jack on stage. Even bought a little Paddington Bear out. Do you think that's just like Americans like stereotypes thinking of us? Like, I better bring a Paddington Bear out just so they feel at home. Just so they know that I get it. I get it, what it means to be a Brit. Maybe, maybe. Right, song before you now. This is Homewrecker on your Tuesday morning. Right here on Hits Radio.

0: That's Joe. Good morning to Nakira and Shaquin, who are listening in and enjoying the tunes. You're in exactly the right place, especially before the day gets too hot. Let's just enjoy how it is right now.
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Rema and Selena Gomez. Right, we're not far off handing things over to Fleur, Will and James on The Breakfast Show. And of course, they've got another jam-packed day, especially keeping you company if you are battling the heat. Just as the sun is starting to rise. Listen, they will be asking you about your awkward appointments. After James experienced something odd at the dentist lately. You have to stay listening to find out what that was. I just find at the dentist, I suddenly lose all control of my tongue. It's like my tongue is like looking for something to do. And the dentist's hands are right there. They're like, yeah, just chill out. Give me a break. I'm trying to work on your teeth here. Breakfast is on in the next 10 minutes. Right now, though, Ariana Grande. This is brand new from her. Hate That I Made You Love Me on Hits Radio.

0: round for that. Fleur, Will and James, I carry on with your 100 days of summer and I'll be back with you tomorrow.
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11: Top stories this hour. Bosses at Jodrell Bank say they're determined to secure its future and keep its doors open. It's after the government withdrew funding from the observatory in Macclesfield, which houses the UK's biggest radio telescope. Our chief reporter Adam Smith has been speaking with Tom O'Brien, who's Jodrell's associate director, about where the funding could come from.
12: Do you think things will kick in now going forward? I don't know, conversations will be had.
13: It seems it will have to be outside of the research body that funds us directly, so whether it be other branches of government or whether it be philanthropy or whatever, we're open to any solution, really, to be honest. And yeah, those conversations will be starting in earnest now.
11: Police in Oldham have made 60 arrests and seized hundreds of cannabis plants in a major crackdown. That's the moment police raided a cannabis farm with 200 plants. It comes as part of GMP's Operation Avro, targeting drug supplies, antisocial behaviour, dangerous driving and neighbourhood crime. Chief Inspector Chris Fowler spoke to us moments after the raid.
14: We had a house whereby, as you can see behind me, cannabis plants were being grown in contravention of the law. So I'm very pleased to say that we got here as quickly as we could, put the door through, having surrounded the premises. Unfortunately, on this occasion, we haven't caught anybody inside the house, but I'm very, very confident in a short space of time we will have the people responsible for this in our cells.
11: Andy Burnham's proposing a shake-up of the school curriculum in England, saying it'll put technical pathways on an equal footing with traditional academic routes. From September 2028, Year 10 pupils will be able to combine core subjects with technical education based on the demands of local employers. French officials say wildfires threatening Bordeaux have been contained for now, although they're still concerned about another rise in temperatures today. The president there has praised authorities for efforts to care for 250,000 people who've been forced to flee their homes. And John Stones is understood to have verbally agreed to join Inter Milan on a free transfer. The England defender's representatives are expected to finalise terms with the Italian club over a two-year contract. Stones has attracted interest from Arsenal, Chelsea and Juventus after leaving City.
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1: A cloudy but mostly dry day across Greater Manchester. Highs of 26 degrees Celsius. That's the latest. I'm Owen Ahrens.

0: It's Fleur, Will and James. Welcome to Hits Radio Breakfast. It's just after 6 a.m. on Tuesday, the 28th of July.
1: And we're kicking off with some good news. The hardest wake up of the week is done. You're up now. It's Tuesday. Welcome.
2: Welcome. We've got tickets to Miles Smith to give away after 8 this morning.
0: Mm-hmm. And if you've not booked your summer holiday yet, you could win £500,000 at the end of this week, which would sort your holiday right out. We'll get you in the draw before 6:30. 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

0: what a song. What a song to wake up with. Corona, the rhythm of the night on Hits Radio. Good morning.
1: Morning.
2: Good morning. Guys, I have news.
0: Okay. Oh.
2: So after a long 7 months of completing forms, I finally had an ADHD assessment meeting yesterday.
1: Okay.
0: Oh my goodness.
2: And the results of the ADHD jury are in.
1: Oh, wow. Wow. Oh my goodness.
2: I have ADHD.
1: Oh my goodness. It's a surprise.
2: Thank
1: to
2: you
1: everyone.
2: So much. Anyway, let's move on.
0: James,
1: how do you feel? How do you feel to get the diagnosis?
2: Oh, it's weird. It hasn't really settled in yet. I haven't even told my mum. So
0: she's
2: been on a cruise. I don't know, it's weird. It feels odd. I feel like it's not true.
1: Right.
0: Well, do you know what? For years you've been saying, guys, it's my undiagnosed ADHD.
2: We even got a complaint because I said that on
0: air. Yeah.
2: Someone was like, you shouldn't say that. It's like, you know, minimising it or something. I can't remember what the complaint
0: said. But you actually do have it now.
2: Well, now I have it.
0: It's official.
2: I promise I won't go on about it a lot, though.
1: Mm. No. Well, I mean, you talk about as much as you feel you need to, mate.
0: Yes.
2: I will. No, I just, it's interesting. I think I'll talk about it when I've, like, processed it better.
0: Yeah.
2: Because
0: yeah.
2: at the minute, I feel like I'd say something offensive. Or make a joke.
0: But listen, just know that
1: you're allowed to now.
0: We are here to support you.
2: I don't want
0: to
2: be that.
0: And actually, you've done something very important. You've done something very important by actually going and getting checked. So there you go, public service announcement.
2: Thank you.
1: There we go. Thanks, Fleur. Well done, Fleur.
0: Thank you.
2: I'm going to do an Edinburgh Fringe show called Sladyhd. Gaydhd.
1: Oh, yes.
2: No, I'm joking. I'm not. It's been done.

0: Tracy Abrams, That's So True on Hits Radio. Oh yeah, that's the sound of good times. Woo! Fueled by money. On Friday, you could have £500,000 in your bank account and your life will look very, very different.
1: Yeah, it can't necessarily buy you happiness, but it can buy you a trip to somewhere with a swimming pool and loads of champagne.
2: Oh, just yeah. Your life that looks different. If it were me, my face would look very different as well.
1: So if you want to get £500,000 in your bank account this Friday, then text WIN to 63103. It'll cost you £250 plus your standard network rate. It's over 18s only, though. 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
2: Yeah, it's over 18s only. Will just said that. Lines close 5 p.m. on Friday. Make sure you're ready. If you get that call after 5, just answer the phone, swipe, and then you've won a huge £500,000, and we'll put it straight in your bank account.
0: Yes, for your chance to win on Friday, text the word WIN to 63103. Good luck. If you woke up this morning and you're like, I can't be bothered, I've got the perfect way for you to get out of work. 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

0: J-Lo on Hits Radio. J-Lo turned 57 last week. How?
1: She looks amazing.
0: How? What is she drinking? What is she eating?
1: What is she putting in her face?
0: I need to know. Now, have you heard of dry begging?
1: Yes.
2: I haven't heard of dry begging.
0: What's it's
2: dry
0: basically begging? Like...
2: No, parties. Let James explain. James said he's heard of it.
0: Oh, yeah,
1: it's when... it's when you're really... You've just had a shower, but you're dry now. And you're like, oh, please make me a cup of tea.
0: No. So it's basically partners, friends, colleagues, passively, aggressively telling you how busy they are and then expecting help without asking directly for that help.
1: What do you mean?
0: So like, for example, oh, I've just got so much work to do. I just don't know how I'm going to... Like, there's no possible way that I can handle all of this, like, on my own. It's just so much.
1: So that triggers someone else to go, I'll help you.
0: I'll help you.
1: Okay, do you know what? I am guilty of doing this, but it's not knowingly. I do it unknowingly. Mm-hmm. I will often be on the recipient of dry begging. I'll go, oh gosh, I'm so tired. I haven't got time to do this. And then someone will be like, oh, would you like me to? And then I will say, no, that's not what I was doing here, actually.
0: Oh, but let me stop you there.
2: Yeah, exactly. Yeah. However, I will take you up on that kind of offer.
1: But it's unrelated. Yeah. It happens with food. I'm like, ooh, what are you trying? And they're like, would you like some? I'm like, no, I definitely don't want to try it. I'm literally just asking you.
0: Oh, look at you.
1: I don't know.
0: You're doing it without knowing. That's dangerous. Dangerous place to be, James.
1: Are you a dry beggar?
0: No. And I can't stand dry begging. Just get on with it or just shut up.
2: Do I dry beg? I don't even know.
0: No,
2: do I?
0: No, I don't think you're guilty of that.
2: I'll ask Toby if I'm a dry beggar. She'll know.
1: Do you know what? I think Problemato on our team might be a dry beggar.
2: Yeah, oh my goodness!
0: He's guilty. We're calling you out.
1: Are you a dry beggar? I think you might be a dry beggar.
0: Is that guy's got so much to do? Oh god, I got this in. Oh,
2: he's actually too busy to respond
1: to
2: you.
1: Said, I'm not listening.
0: How dare he?
2: Well, we can hear your keyboard tapping away in the background.
0: Do you know why he's not listening? Because he's so busy. He's got so much to do.
1: We'll help you.
0: Yeah, he's going to ask us to help him in a minute. He's going to ask us to help him. It's coming. Here's Taylor Swift, I Knew It, I Knew You on Hits Radio.

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0: 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Good morning.
1: Good morning.
0: Diane says, good morning, three amigos. I hope you're all well and have a lush day. Lots of love.
2: Aww.
0: Thanks, Diane.
1: You have a lush life too, Diane.
0: Love it. 100 Days of Summer is continuing with your chance to see Mal Smith live in Birmingham coming up after 8 this morning. Now, last week we spoke about Project Sunrise, the most tracked flight ever on Flight Radar, has made its way non-stop from Toulouse in France to Melbourne. So, the Project Sunrise flight is on an even longer route now, flying from Melbourne back to Toulouse, and it's currently been in the air for 22 hours and 6 minutes.
2: Wow.
0: It's got 1 hour, 52 minutes to go.
2: It's very, very exciting. You know what I think the most exciting thing about this is? It actually hit Mach 1 3 hours after takeoff. That's the speed of sound, guys.
1: What's Mach 1?
2: Mach 1 is the speed of sound.
1: No.
2: Yeah. For a passenger airline, that is absolutely wild. It basically went supersonic.
0: I wonder what that would feel like being on that flight.
2: It would feel rapid, mate.
1: That's so cool.
2: Yeah.
1: So does that mean that it goes faster than the speed of sound or at the speed of sound?
2: Mach 1 is the speed of sound. So it hits 762 miles an hour.
1: So as you speak.
2: Which is, I think it might be like just before. So it did, the sound barrier didn't, you know, boom.
1: Right.
2: It didn't have a sonic boom, but it got it. That's like, for a passenger airline, that is ridiculously fast.
0: That's like the speed of our voices traveling to your ears right now.
2: Whoa. And you're thinking, I wish it took 24 hours so I didn't have to.
0: My mind is blown.
1: That's so cool. I can't quite get my head around it, actually.
0: No, same. It hurts. My head hurts. On the way, we're going to play Bebe Rexha and Ed Sheeran, and there's a pop star who is actually art. Stay right there to find out who it is.
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17: A serious fire has closed the A628 Woodhead Pass between Tintwistle and Crowdon, whilst over in Greenfield, Bank Lane is shut between the A635 Homeforth Road and Bradbury's Lane due to another blaze. Meanwhile, you may want to allow extra time because buses replace trams between Piccadilly and destinations, including Altrincham on Metrolink. Also look out for temporary lights on St John's Road at Mitre Road. Meanwhile, there's similar delays on Orton Road and Burnage Lane for water main work.
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0: It's that time of day again. Let's get you up to date on everything that's been popping off on your timelines. Huge spoiler alert for any Love Island fans. Cover your ears. Congratulations to the winners of Love Island 2026, Yulia and Lorenzo.
1: I knew it. I knew they'd do it. I knew.
0: So good.
1: Lorenzo seems like a good chap.
0: Honestly, he was. They described him as the Rock at the start of this series.
1: Because of the bald head and he's really muscly.
0: No, because he was like so hard to crack.
1: Oh, sorry. Right.
0: It was like he had no emotion whatsoever.
1: Wow.
0: And then slowly he thawed out towards the end. Everyone just loved Lorenzo. It was the Lorenzo show, basically, this year.
2: Lorenzo Island.
0: Yes. Yeah. Jasmine and Cavan came in a close second. Wow. And in third place, Angelista and Simba.
1: Yeah, they had a rocky road, didn't they?
0: They really did.
1: Yeah. Do you think he paid penance? This means nothing to James.
2: I honestly haven't watched any of Love Island this year.
1: It was good.
0: Such a good series.
1: Yeah.
0: Yulia joked about moving in with Lorenzo as soon as they get back to the UK. And everyone was like, whoa.
1: And what was his face
0: he
1: like?
0: He was just laughing. Like,
1: yeah. It's funny. Do you see the picture at the end of the winners with, they always have a big picture that's like in the papers and stuff with Maya Jama.
0: Yeah.
1: And I think it would be quite fun if the final test was the bloke gets told, you can either keep this person or you can have Maya.
0: We'd be breaking up homes.
1: Every
0: breaking
1: year.
0: Hearts. Yeah. Every single year, yeah. Something viewers were shocked about was not seeing the new unveiling of the Big Brother Eye.
2: Yeah.
1: I forgot to upload it.
0: Really?
1: I was supposed to upload it.
2: Oh, well.
1: And I completely forgot. I got distracted. I haven't paid my parking. Oh,
0: no. Why did they trust you? Why
1: I know,
0: you?
1: I know.
0: Where's the new eye, bro?
1: Yeah, I don't actually know.
2: What does it look like this year?
1: I don't know. I haven't seen it.
0: Will.
2: Come on, Will.
1: No, I promise you, I haven't seen it. I had a meeting about, like, you know, about the new series a few weeks ago, and they were like, oh, yeah, the eye's coming along. Maybe they just haven't finished it. These
0: I
1: days, it
0: knows.
1: Takes a lot.
2: I think he does, too.
0: I think he knows
2: he's
0: what it
2: hiding
0: looks
2: too
0: like.
2: Much.
0: He's hiding it. He's keeping
1: I
0: secrets.
1: I genuinely don't. I'd love to, though.
2: Mm. Is it pink this year? It's about time it was pink eye.
1: Pink eye.
0: Yeah. You know all about that, don't you, James? And move over, Mona Lisa. Someone very familiar is getting their own place in the National Portrait Gallery, the one and only Charlie XCX.
2: Really?
0: Yeah. The photo is of her leaning against the wall in a white crop top, black jeans, hair looks fabulous. She will feature in the gallery's History Makers Now space.
2: Okay, I'm going to say it. I don't know. This doesn't feel very brat.
0: Yeah.
2: This is the opposite of brat.
0: This is the opposite of
2: Charlie's
0: brat.
2: Charlie's really having a complete, like, de-brat. I don't know if I'm here for it.
1: A switcheroo. Yeah, but art, man. It's cool, isn't it? Art.
2: I guess it's cool, but it's not brat.
1: Yeah, not National Portrait Gallery. That's
2: She's more of a Tate girl, I think.
1: Yeah.
0: She's more of a Tate girl.
2: She's a Tate girly.
1: She's graph. Her portrait should just be graffitied on
0: a
1: wall
0: Banksy.
1: Somewhere.
0: Yeah. She's Banksy, man. Yeah. She should just, be graffitied or stenciled onto a street somewhere in Hackney. Do you know what I mean?
2: Beautiful picture, though.
0: It is a stunning
2: photo. Soft lighting. Love it.
0: Yeah, great pose. Those hips are thrusted. Yeah, it's a good one. Here's Katy Perry, this is E.T. on Hits Radio.

0: Katy Perry, E.T. on Hits Radio. It's Tuesday morning and the heat wave is still in full swing across the UK right now. It's hot. We've got a topic that's guaranteed to make you squirm after eight this morning. We're talking about the most awkward appointments you've ever had. From embarrassing doctor visits to painfully uncomfortable haircuts, dentist trips and beyond, we want to hear the appointments you'll never forget. 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
6: Top stories this hour. Scientists at Jodrell Bank say the fight starts now to save the iconic Cheshire Observatory from closure. The move to end all funding for the near 80-year-old telescope has been described as totally devastating. Tim O'Brien is Jodrell Bank's Associate Director and the Professor of Astrophysics at the University of Manchester.
7: The hope we've got is that funding ceases at the end of the current contract, which is actually the end of March 2028. It does give us a little bit of time to try and seek alternative sources of funding, and that's obviously what our minds are going to be focused on now.
6: The body which decides where funding goes say the decision is the result of a comprehensive, evidence-based prioritisation process. Andy Burnham's promising to revamp the education system to get more young people into work. From September 2028, he wants she attends to be able to pick technical options alongside their normal studies based on demand from local employers. It's something he was already bringing in across Greater Manchester when he was mayor. Now, over 60 people have been arrested in a major police operation targeting a huge cannabis farm in Oldham. That's the moment officers raided the farm, seizing 200 plants as part of Operation Avro, as Chief Inspector Chris Fowler.
8: But this is not somebody who's simply growing a little bit for personal use. This is organised criminality in one of its worst forms. And the misery that this brings and that it is linked to in other forms of criminality cannot be underestimated.
6: French officials say wildfires threatening the city of Bordeaux have been contained for now. The president, though, has thanked authorities who are looking after a quarter of a million people who've had to flee their homes. Meanwhile, authorities in Spain continue to tackle a huge blaze near Madrid. A verbal agreement has reportedly been reached for John Stones to join Inter Milan on a free transfer. Stones has attracted interest from Arsenal, Chelsea and Juventus after leaving City earlier this year. It's understood he's finalised terms with the Italian club over a two-year contract. And hundreds of tiny snails have been released back into the wild after being bred at Chester Zoo. There used to be only around a dozen left in the world. They're no bigger than a pea and only exist on a small island near Madeira.
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6: A cloudy but mostly dry day across Greater Manchester, highs of 26 degrees Celsius. That's the latest. I'm Owen Ahrens.

0: morning.
1: It's the Hits Radio Breakfast Show with Fleur, Will and James. It's Tuesday, the 28th of July. And on Friday, you could be saying, woo! With half a million pounds in nice. Your bank account. That is happening. It's happening on Friday. Someone will win. If you want it to be you, then you need to get in the draw.
2: That's good. So that'd be your noise, would it?
1: Yeah, it'd be like,

0: What would be your noise, James?
1: What about yours?
0: I'd probably try and replicate the splash pop clunk clink.
1: Oh, I think you're more of a wee.
0: I'd be like, get in! It would be really good.
2: Such a lad.
0: Yeah. So start practicing your noise now, because that could be you, but only if you enter the draw. 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
1: Lovely. Lines close 5 p.m. on Friday. 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
2: 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Good luck. Now, something strange has happened in James's mouth.
1: It was awful.
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0: Podcast, Miss Jackson on Hits Radio. What a throwback. It's Tuesday, the 28th of July. It's just gone 7:08. Good morning.
1: Good morning.
2: Good morning.
1: Guys, I went to the dentist last week. I switched dentists recently because the last dentist was never in the clinic. He was literally ghosting me.
0: Oh, wow. Mm.
1: But something quite awful happened when I was in the dentist. Don't worry, it's not. If you're having breakfast, you're fine. Basically, this guy decided I needed a gum recess filling, right?
2: Oh, so a gum recess filling.
1: Yeah, it's like a slice. So he wanted to, like, fill in a bit of my gum.
0: Plug in the hole.
1: Right, plug the hole. You've obviously had one. Anyway, he was in my mouth, right, with a little sucker thing, you know, the...
0: Yeah.
1: He was in there, and he was putting the composite resin in. My mouth is a wide open, right?
2: Did you have that kind of thing holding it open?
1: Exactly. Oh. And then Dr. P starts singing Pink Pony Club into my mouth.
0: What?
2: Right.
1: Huh? Is that a normal?
0: Yeah. No.
1: Does anyone else a dentist sing into
2: Pink
1: their mouth?
2: Pony
0: Sorry,
2: Club.
0: What?
1: Chapel
2: right.
1: Roan.
2: I'm just trying to think what this could mean. What are the lyrics to Pink Pony Club?
0: On the stage in my heels. That's where I belong.
2: Oh my god, he's having an existential crisis.
1: Pink Pony Club. It was just a lot. I was like, do you have any Taylor Swift actually? I'd quite like to see some Taylor.
0: Sorry, but that is not an appropriate thing to be doing when you're looking over someone's mouth.
1: Okay, I didn't mind it actually because it felt like he was comfortable.
0: Oh, I'm glad he was comfortable.
2: Yeah.
0: I'm lying there with my mouth open. I want you to just be getting on the job. Like, I know he probably had a mask on, but like, you're singing, so the particles are going into my mouth. Like,
2: and you can't join in.
0: You can't.
1: You
0: can't join
1: in. I really wanted to. I really wanted to.
2: I mean, there is a lyric in it. I'm up and jaws are on the floor.
1: There we go.
2: That could be it. Oh my goodness.
0: I don't know if that's appropriate.
2: No, it's not appropriate.
0: That is a bit of an awkward appointment, isn't it? That you've had there.
1: Mm.
0: Mm. Have you had any awkward appointments? Anything inappropriate happened when you were going for a random health check? Let us know. 0333 2020 800.
1: I like my dentist. I think we should get my dentist on and just get him to sing to all of us.
0: Yeah.
1: He had a lovely voice.
0: I'd like to ask him what he thinks he's doing, mate. Doing a karaoke session while he's putting composite resin in people's mouths. 0333 2020 800. Let us know about your awkward appointments. Here's Bruno Mars on Hits Radio.

0: Bruno Mars, Just the Way You Are on Hits Radio. Good morning.
1: Good morning.
0: We are talking about awkward appointments after James had a visit from a singing dentist.
1: Yeah, he sang into my mouth.
2: Yeah.
1: It was very romantic, actually.
0: Mm. It is quite intimate, isn't it? Mm. Singing into someone's mouth.
1: Well, he was using me a bit like, you know, like a glass when you want a speaker and you put your phone in it.
0: You were the speaker.
1: I was the speaker.
2: Wow.
1: Literally turned me into a speaker.
0: Wild. Yeah. So we're talking awkward appointments. It actually reminds me of the time that I went to get my cervical smear test done.
1: Mm.
0: And walked in, and just before the procedure, I said, oh, can you just explain to me what you're actually looking for in the exam? Like, I'd like to know more about it. And she went, sure, let's just look over here. I'll just look it up for you. And then she goes into her computer, and I saw the open tabs at the top. Mm. And one was Wikipedia. Flurries.
1: That is uncomfortable.
0: And I was like, you're about to just, you're about to check me over, man. You've just been searching on Wikipedia. Close your tabs.
2: Had she used any of that to, like, create small talk?
0: A little bit. Like, she was kind of like, you know, for example, you know, for someone like you, you know, when you're, you know, on the radio in the morning and you might,
2: right,
0: and I was like, okay. You've done your research. It was a little uncomfortable. Close your tabs, everyone. Close your tabs.
1: Close your tabs.
0: Jenny says, went to the doctor to get an x-ray done on my back. I heard the woman working the machine instruct me to hold my breasts as her hand was hovering over the button. So I grabbed both my boobs in absolute panic, not understanding what the x-ray machine could possibly do to them. And then I hear laughter followed by, no, sweetie, your breath.
1: Oh, God.
0: Hold your breath.
1: Oh, no.
0: Perfect.
2: Wow. Sean was, said, I was having trouble hearing out my left ear, but I'm stubborn and didn't go to the doctors for a week or so. The doc said I needed to get it washed out. And when the blockage came out, it was revealed, oh, there was a dead spider.
1: No, that's awful.
2: Ear.
1: Sorry.
0: A dead spider in your ear?
1: I don't
0: want
1: to know about that.
2: That's horrible.
1: That's really
0: that
1: horrible.
0: Is great.
1: Sean. That is terrible.
0: My God, these
1: Can
0: stories.
1: Can we go back to the breath, please?
0: Yes, go back to the breath. These stories are so good. Let us know of any awkward appointments you've had in the past. 0333 2020 800. On the way, Zara Larsson and Post Malone. Oh no, we've got a crazy one that's come in. Stay right there to find out what it is next.
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17: The A628. Woodhead Pass is closed between Tintwistle and Croydon because of a serious fire. Meanwhile, Bank Lane in Greenfield is also closed due to another serious fire between the A635 Homefirth Road and Bradbury's Lane. Usual delays affect the M61 southbound at the Swinton interchange with 10-minute delays, whilst over in Salford, the A57 Regent Road is congested inbound to Manchester. That's the latest. There's more on our website.
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0: Post Malone, I Had Some Hip on Hits Radio. Good morning.
1: Good morning.
0: We are talking awkward appointments this morning. James had a dentist that was singing into his mouth.
2: I guess he was very relaxed, but yeah, he literally used my gaping mouth as a speaker.
3: Yeah. Well, the acoustics in your mouth are famously strong.
2: Thank you.
3: You know, some people like to sing in the shower. Yeah. Some people like to sing in James's mouth. same sort of thing.
0: That's what they say on the street.
3: The last appointment I had with a sort of healthcare-y type person was I managed to make it very awkward. It was my Strictly physio, the pre-Strictly physio.
0: Yeah.
3: And when I got there, it was like this physio place in this gym that's like in central London. It's a really smart building. So when the physio met me at the door, I said, "Wow, this is a smart address." And he said, well, he looked really confused and said, "Oh, I like your shirt too." And I was like,
0: "What?"
3: That's a weird response. And then he was really off with me. And I realized it was because he thought I had greeted him by saying, with a voice of surprise, "Wow, you're smartly dressed." He was just wearing his gym kit. He must have thought I was taking the mic. He thought this guy's an absolute douche. So that was awkward.
0: Hilarious. Well, smart dress is a weird thing to say anyway.
2: I love that.
0: Freya says, "I was in the hospital a couple of months ago for chest pains and was subjected to many scans and tests because I have a heart condition. I had to be given special medication to lower my heart rate for a CAT scan, but the doctor was cute, and every time he walked back into the room, my heart would spike." Oh no! Eventually, they had to kick him out.
3: No.
0: That's really awkward.
3: He's in the wrong job.
0: Oh, you don't want that to happen to you, do you? That's so awkward. We've got Callum on the line. So, Callum, tell us what happened to you.
4: So, it was in COVID, and I got sent to a hospital with believed to have appendicitis. Spoke to a few doctors, and they come to the conclusion that, yeah, it's your appendix. And they were getting me ready to go down to get it removed and everything. And a doctor came in and said, "We're just going to do one final check to see if he's started his monthlies yet." It was during COVID, so at the time I had very long hair. And where I was thrown up in the ambulance, my mum decided to snap her COVID mask and tie my hair up. So I had like a little bit of a ponytail.
2: Oh, bless you.
3: Sounds like you look lovely.
0: So they were like, "Let's just check if this patient has started their monthlies yet." And how did you respond to that?
4: Well, at this point, I wasn't all with it. Well, the way my mum explained it to me is basically five people in the room turned and looked at her and thought, "What?"
3: Okay.
0: So how did that check go?
3: Yeah. This is a cliffhanger. Were you? Had you?
0: Imagine that. Oh, it just turns out you just needed a tampon. Go home. So did you get your appendix removed then?
4: I did, yes.
0: Thank God. They got the right thing. That is so funny. Thanks, Callum. These appointments are getting crazier and crazier. 0333 20 20 800. Let us know about your awkward appointments. Stay right there. We've got some wild ones to come next.

0: Taylor Swift, The Fate of Ophelia on Hits Radio. Good morning.
1: Morning.
0: These messages that we're getting in this morning, yeah, are so funny.
2: And it's amazing how many we cannot read.
0: So many we can't read. They're so inappropriate.
1: Shout out to Alex's grandma, though. Thanks for your time.
2: Yes, yes, yeah.
0: Alex's grandma. Oh, but we can't finish this without reading Josh's message. This is so funny. He had a really awkward appointment. So he had a twisted nether region, mm-hmm, that was swollen.
1: Oh, no.
0: So went to the doctors, and when the doctor said, "How can I help?" Josh didn't say a word and just dropped his pants and said, "Look."
1: No, Josh. See, you're the awkward one in that appointment.
2: Yeah. The really awkward thing, it was the person saying, "Oh, how can we help?" was the receptionist.
1: Imagine just dropping your pants and saying, "Look."
0: Look.
1: The confidence. Look, wow. Gosh.
0: The audacity. 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

0: Jay-Z and Alicia Keys, Empire State of Mind on Hits Radio. Good morning.
1: Good morning.
0: And thank you for all of your messages this morning. Honestly, you really made us laugh today. It's 7:35. Now, I want to share something with you this morning. I was humbled by someone in the building the other day. I was just going about my day, minding my own business, just getting some water, just trying to hydrate myself, okay?
2: Trying to stay alive.
0: And, I was really humbled, and the words cut pretty deep. So, I'll tell you what it was later, but has this ever happened to you? If you have a story, maybe your kid humbled you. 0333 2020 800. Let us know. Talking of being humbled, James the Losercator, what mood are you in today?
1: I've been humbled a lot by my nieces. They always tell me I'm not ginger when I clearly am.
0: You're blonde.
1: That very much humbles me. I think I am. I'm in a good mood. Mercury's out of retrograde. So
0: wonderful.
1: I'm ready for useless. No time penalties today. Fingers crossed.
0: Do you know what? Hopefully you can humble the Losercator with an amazing round on useless. 0333 2020 800. Call us right now to play. We'll do useless next.
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15: The A628 Woodhead Pass is closed between Tintwistle and Croydon because of a serious fire, whilst over in Greenfield, Bank Lane is also shut due to another blaze between the A635 Homefirth Road and Bradbury's Lane. Meanwhile, you may want to allow a bit of extra time because there's 10-minute delays on the M61 southbound at Junction 1 for Swinton Interchange, also affecting the A57 Regent Road and M602 heading into Manchester where queues are building. There's more on our website.
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0: Nathan Dorr, Joel Corry, Ella Henderson, 0800 Heaven on Hits Radio. It's 7:46. The perfect time for a game of Useless. Oh, yeah. This is the game where you have to answer 10 questions incorrectly in the fastest time. And playing Useless this morning, we have Ben. Good morning, Ben.
1: Good morning, guys.
0: Hey, how you doing, Ben?
1: I'm lucky, babe. How are you all?
0: Yeah, all right. So this is really a weird connection. We've spoken to Callum this morning about awkward appointments, and you're Callum's boss.
1: I am. You heard him on Friday, and you said that I said he was useless. So you only got to deal with 3 minutes of his stupidity. I have to have it Monday to Friday, unfortunately.
0: This is amazing. So the whole company is calling in to play Useless.
1: Well, yeah, we've sort of taken over this morning a little bit, I sounds like, didn't it?
0: Yeah, it does. The takeover.
2: Love it.
0: Where do you work?
1: I'm a plasterer, so we work all over, really. Not too. I don't like to go more than an hour away, really, but yeah.
0: Mm. I like it. Look at you.
2: Nice. Great boundaries.
0: Yeah. Yeah, great boundaries, Ben. Okay.
1: It's not like driving, really, mate.
0: Okay, well, let's tell you what our boundaries are. If you go off topic, repeat an answer, pass or get the question right, then a time penalty of 10 seconds will be added to your time. James is our losercator, so right. He decides.
2: Listen, Ben, I don't enjoy...
1: He said no time penalty this morning, so...
2: No, not unless I need...
1: 10 seconds here. Can I?
2: Okay, look, Ben, I don't enjoy time penalties, but they do have to be issued.
1: We're trying to avoid them.
0: He loves them, Ben. He loves them. Okay, so you just need to answer the next 10 questions incorrectly. Faster than Mike, his time is 27.3 seconds. Do you think you can beat that, Ben?
1: We'll go for it. As long as I beat 1 minute 33, which Cannon got, I'm happy, but we'll go for 27.
2: I think you will.
1: We'll aim for 27, but if I beat 1 minute 33, that's what I'm worried about.
0: Yeah, the bar's quite low, isn't it? Okay, are you ready for this?
1: Yeah, let's go for it.
0: Your 10 questions start in 3, 2, 1. Who sings the song, Where Is My Husband?
1: Rihanna.
0: What planet do we live on?
1: Mars.
0: How old am I?
1: 21.
0: What do sunglasses protect your eyes from?
1: Rain.
0: What day is it tomorrow?
1: Wednesday.
0: What city is the Commonwealth Games being held in?
1: Glasgow.
0: What star sign is represented by a crab?
1: Aquarius.
0: What currency do they use in Germany?
1: Lira.
0: What do you buy from an ice cream van?
1: Cone.
0: Where is Love Island filmed?
1: Spain.
0: Stop the clock!
1: Wow. It's going so well as well for a minute.
2: Oh, my gosh. Wow.
0: Ben! I love it.
1: I started off so well.
0: Also, how did you know my age? 21. Who told you?
2: That's a time penalty. Oh, no, wait. No, it's not. That isn't your age.
0: Okay, let's go over to James.
2: Okay, well... So, listen... Love Island is filmed in Spain.
0: Yeah, it is.
2: That's 10 seconds. Can you do by cones from an ice cream van? Yeah. That's 10 seconds.
3: Oh, my goodness.
2: Glasgow is the home of the Commonwealth Games this year.
0: Oh, no.
2: That's another 10 seconds.
1: Didn't burn it?
2: No. What day is it tomorrow? You said Wednesday.
0: Yeah.
2: That's now 40 seconds.
1: This is bad, yeah?
2: You've done pretty badly. And also, you know, sunglasses do protect your eyes from rain.
3: No.
2: If you're running, they do, guys. Time. 50 seconds added to your time, which was 35. So now it's what is that? It's actually worse than Callum's, I think.
0: No, it's just under.
2: What, can someone do the math?
1: Come on, because 1 minute 20. You can let me have 40 seconds.
2: 1 minute 25.5. Mm. Yeah.
0: Mm. You've done better than Callum.
1: Well, I'll beat Callum. That's all I care about.
2: Sorry, 1 minute 35.5. Oh, I don't know.
1: No, we'll take them off the sunglasses. They're for sun, so we'll have 1 minute 25 and I'll take them all.
2: Okay, fine.
0: You take it, Ben.
1: No, you're not near Mike. It doesn't matter. I'm only beating Callum here. We can take 10 seconds off.
2: Fine. Done.
3: Deal.
0: Thanks for playing, Ben.
1: Thank you.
0: Bye.
2: I'm so bad at maths, guys. I'm really bad at maths.
0: Who made you the loser game?
2: I don't know.
0: Don't forget, after 8 today, we're giving away tickets to see Miles Smith. So keep listening. Right now, here's K-pop Demon Hunters Golden on Hits Radio.

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0: We are getting you through Tuesday by playing the ultimate mood booster from Sabrina Carpenter very soon.
2: Oh, great.
0: And we've got your chance to bag yourself the tickets to see the nation's favourite soulful voice, Miles Smith, before nine. Mm-hmm. But before all that, do you want to win £500,000 on Friday? Well, then stay right there. We'll give you all the details you need next.
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8: Top stories this hour. Scientists at Jodrell Bank are telling us they'll keep fighting for the future of the iconic observatory as it's set to lose its funding.
9: It sort of provides a zoom lens on the invisible universe, and that's a unique facility globally, so it's really still right at the cutting edge of astronomy in the world.
8: The government announced yesterday it's going to pull the funding after what the body which decides these things described as a comprehensive evidence-based prioritisation process. Our chief reporter Adam Smith has sat down with the University of Manchester Professor of Astrophysics and Jodrell's Associate Director, Tim O'Brien.
10: Do you think things will kick in now going forward? I don't know, conversations will be had.
9: It seems it will have to be outside of the research body that funds us directly, so whether it be other branches of government or whether it be philanthropy or whatever, we're open to any solution really, to be honest. And yeah, those conversations will be starting in earnest now.
8: Elsewhere today, Andy Burnham is promising a nationwide revamp of the education system based on plans which were rolling out across Greater Manchester when he was mayor. From September 2028, year 10 pupils will be able to pick technical options to study alongside their core subjects based on the demands of local employers. It's modelled on the Manchester Baccalaureate, which he brought in a couple of years ago. Police in Oldham arrested 60 people in a major operation targeting a huge cannabis farm in Oldham. The moment the raid was carried out, it comes as part of GMP's Operation Avro. Chief Inspector Chris Fowler spoke to us just moments after they went in.
11: Cannabis plants were being grown in contravention of the law, so I'm very pleased to say that we got here as quickly as we could, put the door through, having surrounded the premises. Unfortunately, on this occasion, we haven't caught anybody inside the house, but I'm very, very confident in a short space of time we will have the people responsible for this in our cells.
8: John Stones is understood to have verbally agreed to join Inter Milan on a free transfer. He's attracted interest from Arsenal, Chelsea and Juventus after leaving City. And hundreds of tiny snails have been let loose back into the wild after being bred at Chester Zoo. There used to be only a dozen or so of them left. They're no bigger than a pea and only exist on a small island near Madeira.
0: Weather.
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8: A cloudy but mostly dry day across Greater Manchester. Highs of 26 degrees Celsius. That's the latest. I'm Owen Ahrens.
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15: Don't believe it.
13: What a reaction.
14: Yeah.
12: Amazing.
14: Get lost.
12: Yep, she won. 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
12: 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Good luck. Coming up, I've got a story about when I was last humbled and I think it will make your jaw drop. Say right there.

0: Mabel, Don't Call Me Up on Hits Radio. What a tune. Woo! It's the Hits Radio Breakfast Show. You're listening to Fleur, Will and James. It's 8:08. And I want to know, when were you last humbled by someone? It could be your child. It could be a friend, a workmate, a colleague, or in my case, a stranger.
1: I just want to say, when this happened, Fleur walked back in the studio and looked so sad. I've never seen Fleur so sad.
0: I was just like taken aback. So there are some building works going on in Hits Radio HQ. And there was a guy that was just standing by the water fountain. And I was just like, you know, getting a glass of water, just hydrating myself, just minding my business. And the guy was like, hey, was you on X Factor? Like back in the day and that. And I was like, yeah, I was. And he was like, yeah, what's your name again? I was like, oh, Fleur. And he was like, yeah, man, me. I watched you on that show, man. You were so good. What are you doing now? I was like, you know, just radio and, you know, just I'm a mum now and, you know, start reeling off my CV for some reason. And then he was like, do you know what? Never give up, you know. You was quite good, you know. Never give up. I was really humbled immediately. I was like, damn. Okay. Wow. Yeah. I thought I was doing all right.
2: You are doing all right, Fleur. But equally, get back in the studio. But come on.
1: Yeah, come on.
2: Come on.
1: Where's never the new music up. At?
2: Yeah.
1: When's Eurovision?
2: When's Eurovision?
1: Do you know what? I really fancy Flo when she does that Roadman voice. It's weird.
0: Oh, my God. What is actually happening?
1: Just me or anyone else?
0: That's well, humbled me. Yeah.
2: You heard me on the lie detector. She doesn't need to do that voice.
0: When were you last humbled by someone? 0333-2020-800. Tell us what your slap down was. Make me feel a little bit better. 0333-2020-800. Here's Sabrina Carpenter. It's Espresso on Hits Radio.

0: Sabrina Carpenter, Espresso on Hits Radio. Good morning.
1: Good morning.
0: We are asking, when's the last time you were humbled after a stranger said to me, "You was on X Factor, right? Yeah, you was quite good. Mm. Don't give up, you know." Don't give up.
2: It's nice to know he's got your back, Flair.
0: Nice to know he's got my back.
1: A real fan out there.
0: I just witnessed Will getting humbled literally a few seconds ago because he was asking, how do I put text on a reel on Instagram?
2: Yeah.
1: Oh, what?
2: And then Gen Z producer Jasmine gave such a big eye roll, her head nearly fell off. An eye roll that said, "All right, granddad," but without actually forming the words.
1: You don't know how to put text on it.
2: I thought you do that on stories, don't you?
1: Yeah.
2: How does it work? All this technology, I can't keep up.
0: I feel like you get humbled, though, regularly, Will.
2: I got humbled when it was announced that I'm doing Strictly. Don't know if I've talked about this yet. I'm doing Strictly. All the comments underneath were just going on about how short I am.
1: Yeah.
2: I thought the comments would be like, great, you know, sexy guy, going to be doing some dancing for us. No. The comments were, short king, taking to the dance floor, hope he's packing his Cuban heels, hashtag pocket rocket. Pocket rocket? You'd have to have very large trousers for me to fit into them because I am very slightly above average height for a
1: You're not really,
2: male.
1: Though, are
0: How
1: you?
0: How tall are you?
1: What are you?
2: I'm 5'10 and a half.
1: No, you're not, because I'm 5.
2: You're not,
1: I'm
2: James.
1: Five.
2: You're 6'1, I think.
1: No, I'm not. I'm like 5'10, 5'11.
2: We're
1: going
2: to have to get a doctor in to measure us.
1: I think I'm 5'7 and you're way shorter than me.
2: James,
1: my chin goes above your head.
2: You are not 5'7. That would make me 5'2.
1: No, I'm so tall, I can't even reach the mic.
2: Stop it. I'm slightly above average height, and that's all anyone needs
0: that
2: to
0: That is too
1: Well,
0: funny.
1: You're tiny, mate.
2: Oh, whatever, it's not about me. It's about
0: Short king energy. Felix says, someone at the gym came over to show me how to use a rowing machine. I'm one of the instructors.
1: Brilliant. That's so good.
2: Reese says, I was helping at my son's football training when another parent spent 10 minutes explaining the offside rule to me. Little did you know, I've been a qualified referee for 12 years.
0: Oh.
3: To be honest, though, some referees out there, they don't know the blooming rules. Argentina.
0: 0333 20 20 800.
1: Still not over it.
0: When were you last humbled? Bit like Argentina in the World Cup. When were you last humbled?
1: That was good, actually.
0: I was very happy
1: about that.
0: 0333 20 20 800. Stay right there. We've got a huge throwback on the way from Dr. Dre.
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17: There's an obstruction partially blocking the M56 eastbound from Junction 7 for Bowden to Junction 6. Meanwhile, the A628 Woodhead Pass remains closed between Tintwistle and Croydon due to a serious fire, also affecting Bank Lane in Greenfield between the A635 Homefirth Road and Bradbury's Lane. You may want to allow extra time on the M61 southbound at Junction 1, where stop-start queues are adding 20 minutes, whilst over in Worsley, it's taking 10 minutes through Walkden Road at the M60 Junction 13.
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1: Morning.
2: Good morning.
0: We've been asking this morning, when were you last humbled? And we've been getting some amazing stories. Someone on the team who gets humbled on a daily basis is producer Harvey.
3: Morning.
0: Morning,
3: oh,
0: Harvey.
3: Hello, Harves.
2: Hey, Harves.
3: Hey, you all right? Yeah.
0: Yeah, when were you last humbled, Harvey?
3: So this happened a couple of weeks ago. You can remember when it was really, really hot? Mm. Like the heat wave was heat waving.
0: Yep.
3: And I had a pop-up on my phone from whatever news place, wherever. And it says, UK temperature record as mercury hits over 40 degrees. Mm. So I said out loud in the office, I don't know why we measure the temperature of the UK when we're measuring it in mercury, because mercury isn't in the UK. It's not even in the earth.
1: So wait. UK, so you thought they were saying that mercury, the planet, yes, has reached over 40 degrees.
3: Yeah, and that meant that the UK was hitting a record.
1: Right.
2: This is why you're called producer Harv, because you're only Harv there.
1: Yeah. Wow.
3: Yeah. But yeah. I've seen that throughout my life, and I've always thought that.
1: You've always thought, why are they talking about mercury?
0: Amazing.
1: Yes. Yeah. Because, you know, mercury is also like 800 degrees.
3: Oh, is it?
1: Yeah.
3: But it still could mean if it's over 800, it means the UK could be 40.
0: I don't think there's anything
3: 40,
0: you can say.
3: You know?
2: Yeah, don't try and defend yourself.
0: I don't think there's anything you can say, Harv.
3: Well, I've learned now.
0: You've learned.
3: Yeah.
0: You've been humbled
3: incredible
0: yet again. Yeah. We've got Gail on the line. Gail, when were you humbled? What's your story?
4: I'm a support worker, but I used to work for a care company for 2.5 years, and I got a better job, better pay, and looking after adults. And I went in to give my notice in, looked for the office manager. She wasn't in, so one of the other managers said, "Oh, you're not leaving, are you?" "Yeah, yeah, I've got a better job and I've got a thing." She goes, "Oh, we're going to really miss you. Oh, you do all the hours for us, you're there when we need you. And what's your name again?"
1: Oh! Oh my goodness.
2: Wow.
0: Oh, I love that. Oh, we're going to miss you. You do amazing work here. You do all the hours. What's your name?
2: That's awful.
4: Yeah, I was like,
1: how long had you been there?
4: About 2.5 years.
1: Oh my goodness.
2: No way.
0: Oh no.
2: That's awful.
0: Yeah. I bet you were really happy to be handing in your notice.
4: Yeah. And then I rang one of the managers and I'm like, I can't believe it. She hadn't been there long, but I mean, she still should have known.
1: One of the managers.
2: Said, it's Carol, yeah, right? That is
4: really
2: your name.
0: Gail.
2: Oh, God.
0: It's Gail. God, no, then you know her name, James.
2: I'm so sorry, Gail.
0: Terrible. Yeah. Thanks for calling, Gail.
4: All right, Len, I'm good to everybody.
2: I did it deliberately. I was joking.
1: No, you weren't. No, you weren't. James, you're only a quarter there, for goodness sake.
0: It's Teddy Swims, The Door, and it's Radio. Door's there, James. Feel free.
2: Okay, bye.
0: Bye.

0: Teddy swims the door on Hits Radio. James is still in the room after embarrassing himself.
1: I embarrass myself every day. It's fine.
0: You humbled yourself there on the call. We're talking about the last time you were humbled, and the stories this morning have been incredible. We've got Laura on the line. Morning, Laura. When were you humbled?
2: So my little boy is autistic, so he just says things as it is, how he sees it. I've been on a weight loss journey recently, and a couple of weeks ago he came up to me and he was like, "Mummy, do you know you're still fat, but you're not as fat as what you used to be?"
1: Oh my god, wow.
2: I was like, "Gee, thanks, son." He's like, "What, Mummy? It's a compliment. You're less fat."
0: Less fat. I can't. Oh my goodness.
3: Well,
0: he's keeping you on track.
1: Wait till he gets older. It comes for us all.
2: I know.
0: It's amazing. Does he keep you humbled on a regular basis then, I'm guessing?
2: Oh, constantly, because he just sees it as it is, and he just says it. So, I mean, sometimes it's funny, but sometimes you just want the ground to open up and smother you when he's saying things to other people.
0: Wow. That is so funny. Yeah,
1: that is great.
0: It's the people in your own home.
3: Yeah.
0: Thanks, Laura.
2: No problem. Thank you. Bye.
0: These stories are just cracking me up this morning. All right. We're going to get this on. It's Chainsmokers and Halsey. Closer, and stay right there. You can win tickets to see Miles Smith in Birmingham in a few moments.

0: Chainsmokers and Halsey, Closer on Hits Radio. Guys, an update on the Project Sunrise plane. It's just landed in Toulouse.
1: It's landed.
0: After more than 24 hours in the air.
2: That's mad.
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0: It's happened.
1: Touchdown.
0: Touchdown.
1: Gosh, imagine how much people would be clapping on a Ryanair flight if it landed after being there for 24 hours.
0: Congratulations, yeah. You're on another on-time flight.
2: You wouldn't have been able to use the loo for 24 hours. Awful.
0: Yeah, congratulations.
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1: It's going to be an amazing show. 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So all you need to do to win your way in is play Hits Radio Give Me The Tickets. 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
14: The M56 in Cheshire has an obstruction partially blocking eastbound traffic from Junction 7 Bowden to Junction 6 Hale. Meanwhile, the A628 Woodhead Pass is closed between Tintwistle and Crowdon due to a serious fire. Also allow extra time on the M61 southbound at Junction 1 Swinton Interchange with 20-minute delays. Look out for temporary lights on Eccles Old Road near Weiss Lane until Thursday. There's more on our website.
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0: 100 days of summer continues, and this week we are giving you the chance to win tickets to see Ariana Grande or Miles Smith. Today, it's tickets to see Miles Smith in Birmingham later this year. On the line and ready to play, we've got Dominic. Good morning, Dominic.
3: Good morning.
0: Hey, how you doing?
3: Yeah, really good. I'm just hoping to get this right because my son will not see, I won't hear the end of it.
0: Oh my gosh, yeah. Pressure.
4: Is your son a big Miles Smith fan?
3: Yeah, massive.
4: Okay. Have you ever seen Miles Smith live yourself? Maybe you were at Hits Radio live last year.
3: Yeah, we were.
4: Oh, really?
3: And it's just hoping a dad and lad might have, we'll be able to get sorted here.
4: Amazing. Yeah, well, then if you've seen him live before, you know how phenomenal he is. But this is just him. It's a whole show of just him, so it'll be absolutely brilliant. So, hopefully, we can get you those tickets, all right? So, here are the rules. I'm going to read out a list of song titles. One of them will be a song by Miles Smith. When you hear that, you need to shout, Hits Radio, give me the tickets. Have a quick practice.
3: Hits Radio, give me the tickets.
0: Mm. Nice. Yeah,
4: maybe a little bit more room.
0: Yeah, a bit more.
5: A bit quicker.
4: Yeah, yeah. On the night, just give it a little bit more. But okay, let's play. As it was. I need some help. Sapphire. Stargazing.
0: Dominic, where were you?
3: I didn't hear anything. It went blank.
4: Oh, no.
0: Oh, goodness.
4: It's very technical.
5: Okay.
3: The sound went blank. It's on my ear.
5: Maybe we'll do it. Maybe we'll have another go off air.
0: Oh, no, Dominic.
4: Yeah.
0: I'm so sorry.
4: Okay.
0: Thank you so much for calling.
3: Thank you.
4: Okay, mate.
0: Oh, man. Well, if you missed out on your chance, we're back tomorrow with tickets for Ariana Grande, and we have more Miles tickets to give away later this week. Let's get Miles Smith on now. It's Stargazing on Hits Radio.
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15: Top stories this hour. Scientists at Jodrell Bank say the fight starts now to save the iconic Cheshire Observatory from closure. The move to end all funding for the near 80-year-old telescope has been described as totally devastating. Tim O'Brien is Jodrell Bank's Associate Director and a Professor of Astrophysics at the University of Manchester.
16: The hope we've got is that funding ceases at the end of the current contract, which is actually the end of March 2028. It does give us a little bit of time to try and seek alternative sources of funding, and that's obviously what our minds are going to be focused on now.
15: The body which decides where funding goes, say the decision is the result.

0: to be focused on now.
1: The body which decides where funding goes say the decision is the result of a comprehensive, evidence-based prioritisation process. Andy Burnham's promising to revamp the education system to get more young people into work. From September 2028, he wants she attends to be able to pick technical options alongside their normal studies based on demand from local employers. It's something he was already bringing in across Greater Manchester when he was mayor. Now, over 60 people have been arrested in a major police operation targeting a huge cannabis farm in Oldham. That's the moment officers raided the farm, seizing 200 plants as part of Operation Avro, as Chief Inspector Chris Fowler.
2: But this is not somebody who's simply growing a little bit for personal use. This is organised criminality in one of its worst forms. And the misery that this brings and that it is linked to in other forms of criminality cannot be underestimated.
1: French officials say wildfires threatening the city of Bordeaux have been contained for now. The president, though, has thanked authorities who are looking after a quarter of a million people who've had to flee their homes. Meanwhile, authorities in Spain continue to tackle a huge blaze near Madrid. A verbal agreement's reportedly been reached for John Stones to join Inter Milan on a free transfer. Stones has attracted interest from Arsenal, Chelsea and Juventus after leaving City earlier this year. It's understood he's finalised terms with the Italian club over a two-year contract. And hundreds of tiny snails have been released back into the wild after being bred at Chester Zoo. There used to be only around a dozen left in the world. They're no bigger than a pea and only exist on a small island near Madeira.
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1: A cloudy but mostly dry day across Greater Manchester. Highs of 26 degrees Celsius. That's the latest. I'm Owen Ahrens.
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4: It's Tuesday, the 28th of July. 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

0: Benson Boone, sorry, I'm here for someone else on Hits Radio. It is time for the Pun Down. Yeah.
1: Ooh, right on the thigh.
0: Project Sunrise just touched down in France after more than 24 hours in the sky. So I think we should do air travel and countries. For example, Australia. Ah, I've got jet lag.
1: That's good.
2: That's pretty nice.
1: That's good. Oh, there's quite a few. I might do a few of them later.
0: Oh, yeah. Sometimes. That'd be fun.
1: But I want to kick off with this. It just popped into my head. Leg Romania.
0: Oh, wonderful.
2: Extra leg Romania. I like that.
0: Wonderful.
2: I've got Switzerland landing strip.
1: Oh. Nice. Really nice.
2: Oh, Icelanding strip.
0: Oh.
2: Finlanding strip.
0: Oh,
1: my goodness.
0: He's on a roll.
1: James. Yeah.
0: He's on a roll.
2: Netherlanding strip.
0: Okay. Yeah,
1: Scotlanding strip.
2: Well. That's good. Yeah, that's really nice.
0: Air travel and countries.
2: Thailanding strip.
0: Send your puns in. 0333 2020 800.
1: Greenlanding strip.
2: Polanding strip.
0: Oh, no. They're all over it.
2: New Zealanding
0: strip. Okay. Here's Bruno Mars on Hits Radio.

0: Pitbull, Neo, Afrojack, Give Me Everything on Hits Radio. Gosh, they don't ask for too much, do they? Let's get back to the plan now. Yeah. We are combining air travel and countries. What have we got so far?
1: India. I've got deep vein thrombosis from this 25-hour flight.
0: Wow.
2: That's good.
0: Wow.
2: That's
0: good.
1: Malaysia. I can't believe they're charging me to use the loo.
2: That's good. That's
1: Cambodia. Good. I can't believe the queues of immigration since Brexit. Croatia. I've lost my bags. I've got no pants.
2: That's good. Good.
1: I'll stop.
2: That's good.
0: What is wrong with this guy?
2: I've got Senegal's trip.
0: Hey.
3: That's nice.
0: That's nice. Yeah, okay.
2: That's it, guys.
0: Oh, he's on a roll.
1: Oh right.
0: Okay.
2: I'm not on a roll.
0: Robin has sent in helicopter turkey.
1: Oh, it's
2: yeah,
1: really nice.
0: How good is that? Leroy sent in queue waiting room.
2: Oh, that's brilliant. Really good, Leroy.
1: Brilliant, Leroy.
0: Alfie sent in Terminal Algeria.
1: Oh, that's nice.
0: Very good. And I love this one from Tony. Heathrowmania. So good.
1: Romania.
2: That's good.
0: So good. Air travel and countries. Keep the puns coming. 0333 2020 800. We're going to crown the winning pun next.
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11: The M56 in Cheshire is now clear heading east from Junction 7 to Junction 6 after an earlier obstruction, whilst over in Manchester there's delays on the M61 going south at Junction 1. Meanwhile, you may want to allow a bit of extra time because there's congestion on Trinity Way from Cheetham Hill Road to the A6 Chapel Street with a 10-minute to get through there. Also, buses replace trams between Piccadilly and destinations, including Altrincham, due to engineering works.
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0: Sing it. Armin van Helden, Dwayne Harden, You Don't Know Me on Hits Radio. 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
1: Ow.
0: Okay, we are combining air travel and countries. Let's go over to Cowboy James.
2: Do you want a butts? No.
0: What?
3: Ruined it.
0: Do you want a
3: I actually nearly swore then. I've ruined it. What I was trying to say was, do you Botswana go on holiday with me?
0: Okay, right, that's okay. Nice.
1: Yeah, that's nice. Please have more, because I haven't got any, so I need to.
3: Oh, you're joking.
1: Come on,
3: no,
1: hurry up.
3: I can't drag this out. Sorry, Kenya, put your seat forward a bit, because you're ruining my.
1: That's really good.
0: That's
1: vibe.
0: Good. That's good.
3: And finally, from me, Namibia.
0: Very good. Over to Cowboy Will.
1: Oh no,
0: you're still thinking, aren't you?
1: All I've written down here is Englanding strip.
3: We did that earlier.
1: No, we didn't do England.
0: It's funny, Debs and Noah.
1: We didn't do England.
0: In West Sussex, said that you missed the obvious pun, Englanding strip.
1: Okay, oh, thank you, Debs. And I've done it now, which means I can just relax for the rest
3: thank
1: of the pun.
3: Thank you, Debs.
1: You can take it away, everyone else.
0: Frosty is sending Buenos Aires.
1: Oh, that's really good.
3: I really like that.
0: It's good, isn't it? Izzy has sent an Air Portugal.
3: Nice.
0: Air Portugal.
3: How did we miss it?
0: It's good, no? James has sent in Wingdonesia.
3: Brilliant.
0: Very good. We've also had Cabin Croatia from Adam.
1: Oh, so simple.
3: Just love that, Adam.
0: It's just beautiful, isn't it?
1: So simple.
0: Tracy has sent in Passing Germany.
2: Pass in Germany. Why not? Also, that's really good.
0: And Michael has sent in Nor Runway.
3: Nor Runway. Yeah. I've really enjoyed today's pun down.
0: So many good puns.
3: Great.
0: God, there can only be one winner in this town. Oh, whatever, mate.
3: I did suggest it.
0: Mate, it took about five people brainstorming before you got there. Okay.
1: We had a whole whip.
3: We did have a whip.
0: Jane has sent in Past Portugal.
3: Brilliant. That's really nice.
0: Connor has sent in Kazakhstan instead.
3: Yeah.
1: Oh, come on, that's
3: great.
1: Excellent.
3: That's
0: how good are these? Stephen has sent in Gate Tenerife is now open. Gate 10, Arif is
1: there. Yeah, I can hear it. Bing bong.
0: It's good, isn't it? And I like this one from Sean. Zimbabwe way above the clouds.
3: Oh, lovely. That's lovely, Sean.
0: It's good. Mm.
3: Gorgeous.
0: I mean, all of these could have been winners. But my winner today, I'm going to give it to Jane on the text for Mexico Pilot.
1: Oh, it's clean. It's simple. It's neat. And it's fun. Thank you. Well done, Jane.
3: Listen, I really enjoyed Kenya Put Your Seat Forwards.
1: Yeah, but it was no Mexico Pilot, was it?
3: Okay,
0: it's
3: fine.
0: No Mexico
3: All right,
0: pilot,
3: Jane.
0: Was it, mate?
3: Never mind.
0: Pick up yourself, Jane.
3: Well done, Jane.

0: Celebrate your summer with a blazing £500,000 this Friday.
1: Oh my God.
0: With Make Me a Winner.
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2: Morning.
3: Morning.
1: It's 9:35 and our very own ChatGPT, William Best, has been online, hasn't he?
0: Yeah. It's science time, kids.
3: Great.
0: Yeah.
3: Love
0: it. Sharpen your pencils.
3: Really?
0: You should be taking notes. Okay. I'm looking at you, James Barr.
3: My pencils are always sharp.
0: Okay. Hey, check this out, guys. A deal has been signed which could see electric flying taxis in London.
1: Oh,
0: welcome to Back to the Future 2, where cars take off vertically, soar through the air, and land again, taking you to wherever you need to be in record time. Traffic is a thing of the past.
3: Wow.
0: Yeah, it's actually, I've done a bit more digging though. It's sort of, they're just like electric helicopters that would have to take off from Heathrow and then land back at Heathrow.
3: Where they'd take off and land in the same place?
0: Well, they can take off and like, well, they'd have to land in like a quite a big sort of airport area.
3: I have actually done that before. I don't know if you've ever done that. I've ordered an Uber to my house whilst being in my house. Have you done that?
1: What?
3: And then I just wasn't looking properly and I booked it and I got in the taxi and it drove forward like a second. Stopped and was like, there you go. And I was like, oh no, what have I done?
1: Oh, what?
0: Wow.
1: Yeah, they actually picked this you up and did the job.
3: That cost like £6.
1: And what?
0: So he didn't say anything. This is another, sorry, and they're then, changing
3: and
0: the signs.
3: He wouldn't take me further. I couldn't change the destination. He was like, that's your journey.
1: What?
0: Could you rebook it?
3: No, I did rebook a new one, yeah.
0: And you had to wait for another, this is amazing, guys. Ladies and gentlemen, it's science time. James Barr's brain. Let's all study this. Sharpen those pencils.
3: That must have happened to someone else. Come on.
0: What,
3: you're looking at me like I'm absolutely, like, guys, you've never done that?
0: You've been in your house and you've ordered a taxi to your house.
1: To your house?
3: Yeah.
0: It's actually never happened.
3: Okay, fine. Sorry, I didn't realise that was going to be... Carry on.
0: No, well, that's it. It was... What has happened there is I got done by the clickbait. Electric flying cars. No, they're just helicopters. But James, your story is much more interesting.
1: Let's
0: dig into that in more detail tomorrow.
3: Sure. No worries.
1: Amazing. On the way, we've got Mar Smith and Avicii, and Tony's got a message for you, James.
3: Oh, really? What? No.
1: Okay, we'll read it out next. Manchester's
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16: There are two lanes closed on the M6 northbound from junction 18 to junction 19 due to an overturned vehicle. Whilst over in Manchester, congestion affects Trinity Way from Cheetham Hill Road to the A6 with 10-minute delays. Meanwhile, you may want to allow extra time because buses replace trams to Altrincham, Eccles and Furzwood due to engineering works. Also, temporary lights cause delays on Burnage Lane. There's more on our website.
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1: Hey.
0: Good morning. Our mate Tommy G, Tom Green, is not in. We've got Steve Fennell in.
2: I'm not in. I'm genuinely worried that I've upset him.
0: I think you upset him.
2: Gosh, have I?
0: Just don't upset Steve, all right?
2: I'm worried James might upset Steve.
1: I'm a big Steve
0: Here's what Steve's got coming up after us.
1: No way. We did.
2: You just did?
1: We did. Wow. In the big market in Newcastle.
2: Oh, my goodness.
0: Oh, what would you do? See, hi.
2: Oh, gosh.
1: It's a high being near Steve, I tell you that.
0: Oh, it's not right, James.
2: James, come on.
1: Probably isn't.
0: Whitney Houston.
1: I'm going to make it anyway.
0: Oh, my gosh.
1: See you after 10, Steve.
0: No one is safe in this building.
2: Wow, gosh. It's uncomfortable, isn't it? Now I know what it's like.
1: It's the throwback feels. They'll get you.
0: Here's Stella Lefty, Boston, on Hits Radio.

0: Destiny's Child, Say My Name on Hits Radio. Thanks so much for listening to our show this morning. We are back tomorrow spinning the wheel of truth.
1: Are you serious?
0: I know.
1: I genuinely didn't know this.
0: I know, it fills me with dread, but it's happening.
2: We've got another
0: chance for you to see Ariana Grande live at the O2.
2: I'm soft launching an illness, guys.
0: Oh, no.
1: I've got a food poisoning.
0: It's happening. See you tomorrow.
2: Sorry you had to hear that.
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5: The top stories this hour. Scientists at Jodrell Bank are telling us they'll keep fighting for the future of the iconic observatory as it's set to lose its funding.
6: And it sort of provides a zoom lens on the invisible universe, and that's a unique facility globally, so it's really still right at the cutting edge of astronomy in the world.
5: The government announced yesterday it's going to pull the funding after what the body which decides these things described as a comprehensive evidence-based prioritisation process. Our chief reporter Adam Smith has sat down with the University of Manchester Professor of Astrophysics and Jodrell's Associate Director, Tim O'Brien.
7: Do you think things will kick in now going forward? I don't know, conversations will be had.
6: It seems it will have to be outside of the research body that funds us directly, so whether it be other branches of government or whether it be philanthropy or whatever, we're open to any solution, really, to be honest. And yeah, those conversations will be starting in earnest now.
5: Elsewhere today, Andy Burnham's promising a nationwide revamp of the education system based on plans which were rolling out across Greater Manchester when he was mayor. From September 2028, year 10 pupils will be able to pick technical options to study alongside their core subjects based on the demands of local employers. It's modelled on the Manchester Baccalaureate, which he brought in a couple of years ago. Police in Oldham arrested 60 people in a major operation targeting a huge cannabis farm in Oldham. That's the moment the raid was carried out. It comes as part of GMP's Operation Avro. Chief Inspector Chris Fowler spoke to us just moments after they went in.
8: Cannabis plants were being grown in contravention of the law. So I'm very pleased to say that we got here as quickly as we could, put the door through, having surrounded the premises. Unfortunately, on this occasion, we haven't caught anybody inside the house. But I'm very, very confident in a short space of time we will have the people responsible for this in our cells.
5: John Stones is understood to have verbally agreed to join Inter Milan on a free transfer. He's attracted interest from Arsenal, Chelsea and Juventus after leaving City. And hundreds of tiny snails have been let loose back into the wild after being bred at Chester Zoo. There used to be only a dozen or so of them left. They're no bigger than a pea and only exist on a small island near Madeira.
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5: A cloudy but mostly dry day across Greater Manchester, highs of 26 degrees Celsius. That's the latest. I'm Owen Ahrens.
9: Just gone 10. Let's make this a terrific Tuesday and let's start the throwback.

Sexy I'm Steve, very lucky to be sat in here for Tom. Got some great throwbacks sorted, and if there's one you'd like to hear, tell me on 0333 20 2800. Some messages coming in already. Hi to Claire, who's waiting on a customer to show up at the hair salon, running late but hits radio on nice and loud. And Glenn is trying to fix a dodgy light in his kitchen. One of the spotlights isn't working properly. You got any sparkies listening? As the throwback continues, Hits Radio.

0: The moon, full moon tomorrow. Apparently tomorrow's going to be the luckiest day of the year, or at least one of them. Okay, well, keep our fingers crossed on that. Actually, speaking of luck, details about Make Me a Winner this week coming up in a second. Morning to Mark, who's enjoying the throwback. Nice one, Mark. Thanks for your message. 0333 20 20 800 if you want to say hello. Rachel is listening in on a day off, chilling out with Hits Radio on. Normally, she listens back to the throwback on the Rail app, but today, she's listening in live. Hello to you, by the way, if you are listening in the future to this on the Rail app. Which hurts my head if you're listening to this in the future now. Well, hopefully you're listening to it before this Friday, because Friday we are going to give away £500,000. Could be dropping in your bank accounts, so get your Do Not Disturb on and jet off around the world. You know, Sharon, who won on Friday, is doing just that with her husband.
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0: the throwback. It's Hits Radio. I've got tears in my eyes listening to this tune. I love it. I haven't heard it in ages. I want more of it. Can we not do more? Can we not play more of this tune, please? Can we sort it out? Need to hear more of that. Hope you're enjoying the throwbacks as much as I am. It's 0333 2020 800. Some messages coming in, which I will read out. We'll get them on the show very shortly. Now, Shawn Mendes, Hits Radio.
1: I thought

0: Don't forget, we wrap up the Hits Radio weekend as well from 7. Kimberly Wyatt has 3 hours of amazing throwbacks. That is a show well worth listening to. This song always makes me think, what was the guy called on The X Factor? He had a nickname. He sang that song. Do you remember? Hi to Caroline, driving to York Mays with the family, loving the tunes. Neilka, she says, I'm in an office today. There's no manager who will complain about my humming when some songs are playing in my ear. She says I sound like something from a horror film. I'm sure you're not that bad, Neilka, but thank you for listening in. We'll crack on with the throwbacks in just a minute.
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back at Hits Radio. Some top tier throwbacks for Tuesday as well. Oh yes, we are loving it, and it's great to hear from you as well on 0333 20 20 800. You should never be shy. Drop me a message. David and Shelley are sweating. They're painting their kitchen. Dave's up the ladders. Shelley's doing the most important bit. She's doing the cutting in. Thanks for listening in, guys.

0: get on the Real app. There's plenty of things on there for you. Stuff happening today. Harry Kane celebrates his 33rd birthday. So does Noel from Hearsay. Remember him? He's 46 today. Happy birthday, Noel. It was this day back in 1586, the first potato arrived in Britain, which reminds me of a game-changer sandwich that I made last week, purely because I didn't have much in. Potato sandwich. Seriously, don't even try and tell me that there's a better sandwich filling, because seriously, there isn't. Honestly, you cannot beat a simple potato sandwich. It will change your life. More throwbacks tomorrow.
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6: The top stories this hour. Andy Burnham's announced plans for a major shake-up of the education system. The new Prime Minister says he wants hard hats to be valued as much as graduation caps. And from September 2028, students will have more choice to learn hands-on skills alongside academic subjects.
7: We've had a system built for too long around the university route, and it sends a message to some young people that they're some kind of second-class citizens. And it's just not right.
6: It's based on plans he was rolling out here when he was mayor, called the Manchester Baccalaureate. Meanwhile, campaigners, including a former GMP detective, Maggie Oliver, are heading to Downing Street today to hand in a petition calling on the government to stop the early release of those convicted of child abuse offences. Burnham's paused the scheme for a review. It's designed to stop prisons across the country running out of space. Scientists at John Rall Bank say they're going to look at ways of getting alternative funding to keep the iconic observatory open. The move to end all funding for the 80-year-old telescope has been described as totally devastating. Tim O'Brien is John Rall Bank's Associate Director and Professor of Astrophysics at the University of Manchester.
8: The hope we've got is that funding ceases at the end of the current contract, which is actually the end of March 2028. We'll see impacts before that. People have got to think about their own careers. But it does give us a little bit of time to try and seek alternative sources of funding, and that's obviously what our minds are going to be focused on now, and those conversations will be starting in earnest.
6: The body which decides where the funding goes says the decision is the result of a comprehensive evidence-based prioritisation process. A verbal agreement's reportedly been reached for John Stones to join Inter Milan on a free transfer. Stones has attracted interest from Arsenal, Chelsea and Juventus after leaving City earlier this year. He's going to finalise terms with the Italian club for a two-year contract. And hundreds of tiny snails have been released back into the wild after being bred at Chester Zoo. There used to be only around a dozen left. They're no bigger than a pea and only exist on a small island near Madeira.
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6: A cloudy but mostly dry day across Greater Manchester. Highs of 26 degrees Celsius. That's the latest. I'm Owen Ahrens.
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9: Flurry's here. We're back tomorrow from 6 with another chance for you to see Ariana Grande live.
10: And I'm Steve, sitting in for Tom all this week. Fancy some Taylor Swift? Fancy some Teddy Swims? All right.

0: Summer Continues.
1: Got you.
0: That is a brilliant summer tune, that, isn't it? Nelly and Ride With Me. Hello, I'm Steve, in for Tom for the next couple of weeks. Thanks for listening in. Another day at the Commonwealth Games in Glasgow. Today, of course, you've got weightlifting, boxing, netball and gymnastics. Some of the sport happening. But you know what? Let's be honest, we don't care about that yet at the moment because of Mop Man. Have you heard of Mop Man? This is the lad who has gone viral for his amazing dance moves while mopping one of the netball courts at the Commonwealth Games. It was during a break in play. They were playing Queen's I Want to Break Free through the speakers. And next thing, there he is, Mop Man, busting out some moves, including the splits and the worm. We love Mop Man and we love the sound of people jumping into pools and cooling off and enjoying the nice warm weather, especially if you've got £500,000 in your bank. That's happening on Friday. Could be you winning £500,000. 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

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It's just gone 11:30. It's that time of the day where you might be feeling a little bit of a slump. If you didn't sleep very well last night, that could be the reason why you just want to go back to sleep. The average person gets 6 hours and 36 minutes of sleep per night. And 3% in this survey said they woke up feeling completely refreshed. I hate those people. I hate those people, do you? Yeah, yeah, you do as well. All right. You know, a friend of mine got a 100% sleep score on her smartwatch the other day. She was so impressed that she shared it on her social media. I didn't realise you could do that. 100% sleep score. That's amazing. It's unheard of. If for most of the morning you are feeling energetic with good focus and not feeling the strong urge to go back to bed before midday, this is a good sign that you are sleeping okay. If you're the opposite, though, you're not sleeping well. Things that could be affecting the way you sleep, apart from the heat, is your bedroom a mess? Do you have piles of clothes on the floor? Or clutter on your bedside table? Well, in a study, it found people who decluttered their bedroom reported better sleep quality. Tidy room, tidy mind is what they say. And also, are you into this feng shui stuff? You know, depending on where you've got bits of furniture in your bedroom can determine how good and bad vibes there are. So, for example, your bed should always be placed so you can see your bedroom door. Your bed and door should not be lined up against the same wall. That's not good feng shui. And having a mirror pointing towards the bed is also not good. I would just like to add that having a mirrored ceiling in your bedroom is also not good either. But that's got nothing to do with feng shui. Hits Radio.

0: Oh, so good. I bet you that song's been used at plenty of weddings. Lady Gaga, Bruno Mars and Die With A Smile. It's 11.39. I'm Stephen for Tom for the next few weeks. Don't worry, I'm not going to give you a plot spoiler for what happened last night. In case you missed Love Island. Did you stay up and watch it last night? I'm not going to mention what happened, but I will mention what Maya Jama was wearing. Have you seen it? How on earth? I want to know, how did Maya Jama put her outfit on without putting her foot through it? What an achievement that was. Unbelievable. In the showbiz today, well, it was the premiere for a great TV show, Ted Lasso, season 4, happening over in LA last night, which focuses on a newly established women's football team in this season. And now we caught up with Hannah Waddingham, who's back as Rebecca Welton, and she was telling us how being a mom has helped shape her character.
1: Oh my gosh, of course. And the gift of my little girl has taken me somewhere with my young lady in the show, so yeah.
0: Oh, we look forward to seeing that. Season 4 of Ted Lasso. And speaking of football, the fantasy football leagues have started. Have you got anyone in your office right now who should be working, but actually they're picking their favourite players for their fantasy football team? You know, being addicted to playing Football Manager is quite enough for me. Without adding that one into the mix, because it just totally takes over your life, doesn't it? 20 to midday, Calvin Harris on his way for you next.

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Manchester's Hits Radio and a throwback that celebrates its 30th birthday this year. It's the Fugees. Came out 6 years before Sienna Spiral was born, and this is a new song. Across Manchester, Hits Radio.

0: A lad who loves the darts. He's been to watch the PDC World Championships at the Ali Pali. I wonder whether he's going to put his name forward for this new show that's starting on Netflix. I love the sound of this. The show is called Beat Luke Littler. He's going to take on pub players, Luke Littler, and anyone who beats him will win £500,000. This is brilliant. They're going to do some regional heats in London and in Manchester in September. They're going to whittle it down to 20 players who will take on Luke in a single leg live on October the 30th. I can't wait to watch this, because everyone thinks, you know, when you're watching sport on the telly, oh, I could do that. All right, well, put your money where your mouth is then. It's almost midday. It's Tuesday morning. Your news is coming up next.
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6: Top stories this hour. A group of campaigners, including former GMP Detective Maggie Oliver, are heading to Downing Street in the next hour, demanding child abusers be excluded from any plan to release more prisoners early. Andy Burnham's paused the scheme, which is designed to stop jails becoming overrun. Separately, Tory leader Kemi Badenoch, though, says there needs to be a change in the law over it.
7: We heard the government talk about bringing in emergency legislation for a bank holiday if we won the World Cup. They can do this, and we will be here to help them facilitate that. It does need cooperation from other parties.
6: Meanwhile, the new Prime Minister is proposing a nationwide revamp of the education system based on plans which he was rolling out here across Greater Manchester. From September 2028, Year 10 pupils will be able to pick technical options to study alongside their core subjects based on the demands of local employers. Scientists at Jodrell Bank say they'll keep fighting for the future of the iconic observatory after it's set to lose its funding.
8: It sort of provides a zoom lens on the invisible universe, and that's a unique facility globally, so it's really still right at the cutting edge of astronomy in the world.
6: The 80-year-old site, home of a huge telescope, will lose its funding. The body which decided it has described it as a comprehensive, evidence-based prioritisation process. Firefighters are in a race against time to bring wildfires in France and Spain under control before temperatures soar. 40 degrees Celsius is forecast tomorrow near Bordeaux, where officials have told holidaymakers to stay away. Travel journalist Simon Calder, though, is warning it's harder to cancel plans in the surrounding area.
9: With the Foreign Office not warning against travel to that area, you're unable to really get very much back. And certainly if you were simply going somewhere like Biarritz on the southwest coast of France, and you thought, a bit too close, don't want to take the risk, then that would be completely uninsurable.
6: John Stones is understood to have verbally agreed to join Inter Milan on a free transfer. He's attracted interest from Arsenal, Chelsea and Juventus after leaving City. And hundreds of tiny snails have been let loose back into the wild after being bred at Chester Zoo. There used to only be around a dozen or so left. They're no bigger than a pea and only exist on one small island near Madeira.
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6: A cloudy but mostly dry day across Greater Manchester, highs of 26 degrees Celsius. That's the latest. I'm Owen Ahrens.
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11: Nice one, Fleur, getting into Tuesday afternoon together. Alex Warren and a throwback from Katy Perry coming up.

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0: Hits Radio and a throwback from the year that you might have started playing Pokemon Go for the first time. No, me neither. And do you remember when Kim Kardashian fell out with Taylor Swift? That was 10 years ago as well. Yeah, something to do with Kanye West's song Famous. I don't remember that. Did they ever make up? Did Kim Kardashian go to Taylor Swift's wedding? Probably not. Right, let's get you some money. Make Me a Winner is $500,000 on Friday. I tell you, it will be here before you know it. You know, Friday is the last day of the month. I know. So on the 1st of August, which is Saturday, you could be sitting on £500,000. Now, if you've never played before or you haven't played in a while, it couldn't be easier to get your place in the draw for the £500,000 this Friday and make your summer unforgettable. 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

0: Whenever I hear this song on Hits Radio, I always get flashbacks to when the lads appeared at our Hits Radio Live night and they were really good. It won't be long before the next Hits Radio Live nights happen. Biggest Night in Music, November 20th, Birmingham, BP Pulse Live, and November 21st at Manchester's Co-op Live. Tickets are already on sale and it won't be long, I don't think anyway, until we start announcing the lineup for that, okay? Looking forward to that this year. Also looking forward in a few weeks away till we get this solar eclipse. You know, it's happening Wednesday, August the 12th. A once-in-a-lifetime experience for many because the next one isn't going to happen until 2090. Wow. It'll be the first eclipse since the one in August 1999. I do remember that. I remember that one well. And I'm just thinking, you know, this one that's happening on Wednesday, August the 12th. You know, with all of the sunshine and blue skies that we've had, it's bound to be cloudy, isn't it? It's going to be cloudy. You just see it now, can't you? Yeah. Just our luck. All right, brand new Calvin Harris. I love this.
1: That's what we do.
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0: 2 minutes to one, Hits Radio. God, I love that man so much. Massive fan of Sam Fender. If you ever been lucky enough to see that song live, oh my goodness, it's brilliant. Sam Fender actually involved in the biggest chart battle since Blur and Oasis went head-to-head in the 90s. Sam Fender and Olivia Dean's Rein Me In could become the longest-running number one of all time. If they stay number one, they'll overtake a song by Frankie Lane, a song from 1953. I wasn't around then, I wouldn't have a clue. Anyway, they drew level with him with 18 weeks at number one. They've been at number one with Rein Me In for 18 weeks. However, Shakira could stop Sam and Olivia from breaking that record because her World Cup song, Die Die, is, at the last count, 609 copies ahead of Rein Me In. It's so close. Right, that's it. Payday for me today. So after the show, I'm off to HMV. I'm going to buy 610 copies of Rein Me In. Can't let Shakira beat that record. No chance. Okay, coming up, Bruno Mars and Benson Boone.
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1: Our 100 days of summer continues here at Hits Radio. Very, very warm in some parts of the UK right now. And if you're off to the supermarket, are you going to be picking up a meat pie or a curry? Because they reckon, this is according to Weight Rose, people are suffering from feta fatigue. In other words, we're sick of eating salads. We want some stodge back in our diet, even though it's boiling hot outside. In the last 4 weeks, sales for cottage pie have gone up by 110%. It's got me thinking now. I think I might know what I'm having for my tea today. All right, next up, a lad who not only looks so good, but also smells so good as well. Marvin Humes, it's all yours, my friend. Have a good show.
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12: The top stories this hour. The Prime Minister says he'll do anything to minimise the risk to the public after confirming September's early release of prisoners in England and Wales will be paused. It would have seen serious offenders, including rapists, let out halfway through their sentence to reduce overcrowding. A group of campaigners, including former GMP detective Maggie Oliver, are at Downing Street demanding child abusers are excluded from any future early release plans. Conservative leader Kemi Badenoch says the issue will persist until new prisons are built.
5: We do need to build new prison places more quickly. This will cost money, but it also needs communities to be supportive of

0: supportive of prisons being built around them. So this is something that the public can help with. Let us build prisons to put these people in.
1: Meanwhile, Andy Burnham's announced plans for a major shake-up of the education system. He says he wants hard hats to be valued as much as graduation caps.
2: We've had a system built for too long around the university route, and it sends a message to some young people that they're some kind of second-class citizens, and it's just not right.
1: Fire crews battling a wildfire near Bordeaux say they're worried a new heat wave will further fuel the flames. Holidaymakers are being urged to stay away from the area. Manchester Town Hall's restoration is finally entering its final stretch, with scaffolding coming down on parts of the Grade 1 listed building. More than 160,000 roof slates have been replaced as part of the £500 million project, which started nearly 9 years ago. Bosses say it is on track to reopen in the spring. It's understood Roberto Mancini's the frontrunner to return as Italy's new head coach. It's after the national team decided against appointing Andrea Pirlo due to concerns about his links to a Russian gambling firm. And City have confirmed Rodri has undergone successful minor back surgery. The Spanish World Cup winner will now begin a short period of rehab. The club says it's hopeful the 30-year-old will sign a new deal with City, but is braced for interest from others, including Real Madrid.
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1: A mix of cloud and sunny spells for Greater Manchester this afternoon, feeling warmer with highs of 26 Celsius. That's the latest. I'm Nathan Marsh.
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5: 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We're back tomorrow from 6 with another chance for you to see Ariana Grande live.
6: Nice one, Steve. Top show. He'll be back tomorrow, but you're with Marvin Humes now, getting you through your Tuesday afternoon.

That's The Door on Hits Radio. Tuesday afternoon, it's Marvin Humes with you until 4 p.m. today. Hope you are good. Did you watch the Love Island final last night? Finally, it's over. Big congrats to the winners. No spoilers if you haven't caught up, don't worry. But that doesn't mean that summer is over. Oh no, we are still going strong with 100 Days of Summer on Hits Radio. The heatwave number 4 is upon us. Hopefully you are surviving today. Tame Impala now with Jenny. This is Dracula on Hits Radio.

0: Vanessa from Neo, Closer on Hits Radio. And we're getting closer to giving away £500,000 on Friday. Hits Radio. Yeah, it could be you pop in that champagne in just 3 days' time by winning £500,000. 500K could be dropping into your bank account on Friday. You could jet off anywhere around the world. That's exactly what last Friday winners Sharon's doing.
1: I'm going to go to Australia and see my nephew.
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0: They were over the moon. 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Text the word WIN to 63103 now. Good luck. I've got some Noah Kahan coming up after Taylor Swift. I knew you. 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

guess we can call this a throwback now, right? Noah Kahan, Stick Season, 100 Days of Summer, and today we are all about good vibes, all right? I'm taking a leaf out of Drake's book and putting a positive spin on everything. I don't know if you've seen this story. This is crazy, right? So apparently, Drake has turned 42 failed proposals into a $12 million necklace, and he's calling this romance. 42 diamonds, 144 carats, every single stone from an engagement ring that he bought for a woman he almost proposed to, but never did. This is wild. 42 diamonds. The internet's calling it a $12 million museum of commitment issues, but he's calling it previous engagements, which I guess he's true, to be fair. I love that he's putting a positive spin on everything. Take that as your reminder today to enjoy the little silver linings. And if you want to share that silver lining with me, then you can. I'd love to hear from you. 0333 20 20 800 is my number. And brand new music from The Script now. This is The Crowd Was Singing Wonderwall on Hits Radio. Got

0: So I've had a couple of WhatsApps come through. Kicking off with Calvin. Saying, hi, Marv. I'm looking forward to going go-karting with my dad today in Hooton Park. Enjoy that, Calvin. Thanks for your message and for listening, as always. And you know, I mentioned about silver linings earlier on after Drake turned 42 failed proposals into a $12 million diamond necklace. True story, apparently. Jenny has one too. She says, Marv, I was so tired this morning, but then I remembered it's payday. So she treated herself to a fancy coffee. Yes, Jenny. Right, it's 20 to 2. Let's have a little look at our showbiz spread. We're obviously in a bit of a traitor's drought at the moment. We're still waiting on the celeb version in the autumn, but luckily, icon Diane from Series 2 is bringing back her Spill the Fizz podcast, and she might also be releasing a wine to go with it. Go on, Diane. Absolutely love that. Right, big throwback coming up from the Swedish House Mafia after one of our favourites, Alex Warren, Ordinary. It's on the way next.
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13: Radio. They say the holy water's watered down, and this town's lost its faith. Our colours will fade eventually, so if our time is running out, day after day, we'll make the mundane a masterpiece. Oh my, oh my love, I take one look at you, you're taking me up.

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0: back from the Swedish House Mafia. That's Don't You Worry Child on Hits Radio. Now, we've been talking about Silver Linings after Drake turned 42 failed proposals into a necklace. And I've got Neil on the line right now. There's no clouds where you are right now, Neil, is there?
1: Absolutely not, Marvin. No, not at all.
0: Where are you, Neil?
1: Crystal blue sky. We're here with the family. We're in El Razo in Spain. We've been here for 7 nights, I think, now. We've got a few more nights to go. We're just soaking in the sun and listening to the tunes on its radio app.
0: Love that, Neil. Very jealous, mate. Are you on cocktail number one yet?
1: I haven't started the cocktails yet today, but they will be flowing soon.
0: Okay, brilliant. So you're there with the family. Who else is there? Who do we need to shout out?
1: We've got Carrie, my wife, and stood right next to me now. I've got Mitchell, my son, and Florence, my daughter.
0: All right, time to shout hello.
2: Hi.
0: Hi, Florence. Hi, Mitchell. Hi, Carrie. Having a great holiday?
2: Yeah.
0: Oh, well, listen, enjoy the rest of your time. Neil, thank you so much for listening to Hits Radio.
1: Cheers, mate. Speak to you soon.
0: Take care. Enjoy.

0: crazy. 2008 that came out. The song that introduced the world to Lady Gaga. That's Just Dance on Hits Radio. Right, I want to get your name in the draw for £500,000 next. Stay there. You're with Marvin Humes. Tuesday afternoon. Hits
1: 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Afternoons.
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14: The top stories this hour. A group of campaigners, including former Greater Manchester Police Detective Maggie Oliver, are handing in a petition to Downing Street demanding child abusers be excluded from any plan to release prisoners early. Andy Burnham has paused the scheme, which is designed to stop jails becoming overcrowded. Conservative leader Kemi Badenoch says there needs to be a change in the law.
15: We heard the government talk about bringing in emergency legislation for a bank holiday if we won the World Cup. They can do this, and we will be here to help them facilitate that.
14: Meanwhile, the new Prime Minister is proposing a nationwide revamp of the education system based on plans which are rolling out across Greater Manchester when he was mayor. From September 2028, Year 10 pupils will be able to pick technical options to study alongside their core subjects based on the demands of local employers.

0: of local employers. Firefighters are in a race against time to bring wildfires in France and Spain under control before temperatures soar. 40 degrees Celsius is forecast tomorrow near Bordeaux, where officials have told holidaymakers to stay away. Travel journalist Simon Calder, though, says it's harder to cancel plans in the surrounding area.
1: With the Foreign Office not warning against travel to that area, you're unable to really get very much back. And certainly if you were simply going somewhere like Biarritz on the southwest coast of France and you thought a bit too close, then that would be completely uninsurable.
0: Plans for a 26-storey tower block next to one of Manchester's best-known pubs have been scrapped. Developers wanted to build 72 flats right next to the Britain's Protection by Manchester Central. The scheme had sparked concern over its impacts on the historic pub's beer garden. It's understood former City manager Roberto Mancini is the front-runner to return as Italy's new head coach. It's after the national team decided against appointing Andrea Pirlo due to concerns about his links to a Russian gambling firm. And Waitrose says people are increasingly turning to winter comfort foods despite the heatwave. The supermarket says people are ditching summer salads in favour of cottage pies and mac and cheese.
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0: A mix of cloud and sunny spells for Greater Manchester this afternoon, feeling warmer with highs of 26 Celsius. That's the latest. I'm Nathan Marsh.
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4: 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The lines will close at 5 p.m. on Friday. If your phone rings after 5, please pick it up, because it could be us letting you know that you've just become £500,000. And that money will be paid straight into your account after the call. 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

name me a better throwback than this. Can't write. So good. Alice DJ, Better Off Alone on Hits Radio. And yes, we are splashing the cash on Make Me a Winner with extra chances to win this summer. If you enter before 2:30 p.m. today, not only could you win £500,000 on Friday, but you'll also have the chance to win yourself £1,000 cash today. 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So look, if you had that extra cash, what would you be spending it on? I think there a lot of people would be jetting off on a lovely little holiday. And actually, if you are flying anywhere this summer, you've got to look out for these airport parking robots. Yes, the future's here. Gatwick Airport has deployed parking robots which lift your car up and park it for you. Unreal. Great way to start your holiday. Right, Olivia Dean now. This is So Easy to Fall in Love on Hits Radio. I could

0: Mr. Styles. Sounding amazing on your Tuesday afternoon. That's Late Night Talking on Hits Radio. 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Best of luck. Right on the way, Bruno Mars, Grenade, after Zara Larsson, Midnight Sun's playing next on Hits Radio.
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Bruno's got his final night at Wembley Stadium tonight. Six nights he's played there. Unreal. I've been to every Bruno tour apart from this one. Absolutely gutted that I've missed the show. He's got a bit of a break before he heads back to the US to continue his mammoth tour. But yeah, if you are going tonight, enjoy. It's going to be a special one, that's for sure. Right, brand new music now from John Newman. This is Throw Me a Line on Hits Radio.

0: Big tune, Fat Joe, Ashanti, that is What's Love on Hits Radio. We are all about good vibes today. Harry's just sent me this voice note. What's going on, my man?
1: Today it's all about good vibes, positive vibes. I've done my garden with my stepdad. We've mowed it, cleaned it, and now all the hard work, I can now relax, sort some comics out, and then prepare to see Spider-Man at midnight tonight. A brand new day. So I'm buzzing. All the best. Love to the family, and hopefully I'll see you soon. All right, see you later, bud.
0: Harry, you are a legend. Thank you so much for that voice note. Keep them coming this afternoon. If you want to reach me in the studio right now for a shout, it's real simple. My number is 0333 20 20 800. And I'll be back with some Ed Sheeran as his arms on the way after Taylor Swift. Opalite plays next.
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Fleur, Will and James are also going to be taking on the Wheel of Truth. It's the day that they all dread. They basically get given a killer question, which they must answer 100% honestly or face the consequences. So make sure you're locked in tomorrow to hear that, and also a chance of winning those Ariana Grande tickets at the O2. Right, Olivia Rodrigo now. This is Drop Dead on Hits Radio.

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2: I'm waiting up, saving all my precious time. 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

0: Lewis Capaldi on Hits Radio. Right after three, got a big throwback from Pink to play for you. And we're kicking off with Calvin Harris. Blessings is next.
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17: It's top stories this hour. Survivors of grooming gangs and other serious sexual assaults have delivered a letter to Downing Street urging the Prime Minister to scrap plans for early prison releases. Former Greater Manchester Police Detective Maggie Oliver, who blew the whistle on Rochdale grooming gangs, is among those demanding child abusers be excluded from any future plans. The Prime Minister has paused the scheme for a review. Conservative leader Kemi Badenoch says the issue will persist until new prisons are built.
18: We do need to build new prison places more quickly. This will cost money, but it also needs communities to be supportive of prisons being built around them. So this is something that the public can help with. Let us build prisons to put these people in.
17: Andy Burnham says he's committed to bringing down the number of young people out of work. 14-year-olds will be encouraged to study technical subjects at school based on the needs of local employers. Authorities in Japan say multiple people have died after an explosion at a shopping centre following an earthquake. Thousands of homes have been left without power and major roads have been damaged in the southern city of Kumamoto. A 26-storey tower block that was

0: told our reporter Casey Lyons he'd had a few beers beforehand.
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0: A mix of cloud and sunny spells for Greater Manchester this afternoon, feeling warmer with highs of 26 Celsius. That's the latest. I'm Nathan Marsh.
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Sabrina Carpenter, Espresso, on Hits Radio. Something I've just read actually online, check this out, right? The World Travel and Tourism Council has launched the search for the seven wonders of the contemporary world. So these are like new modern things, like the Petronas Towers in Kuala Lumpur and the Golden Gate Bridge as well. But I can't help but feel there's a few things missing. Like, there isn't anything on the current voting list from the UK. Like, we've got so many iconic landmarks. I'm talking things like the BT Tower, the Blackpool Pier, my local kebab shop. Is there anything in your local area that you would add to the modern list of seven wonders? Let me know. 0333 2020 800. Here's Bruno Mars playing Wembley for the final time on this tour tonight. So I Just Might on Hits Radio.

0: Taylor Swift on Hits Radio. Together. Right, let's find out who's won this £1,000 today then. Hits Radio. Yes, we are well and truly splashing the cash this summer, giving you the chance to top up your summer funds with an extra £1,000 cash to be won right now. We've selected one number at random from everyone who entered Make Me a Winner during Cash Splash between 2 p.m. and 2:30 p.m. today. And our winner of that £1,000 is Lindsay from Shore in Greater Manchester.
1: Are you serious? Oh my goodness. I just entered on the way back from the dentist. Oh, I'll probably go away for the weekend or something like that, me and my husband. Thank you very much.
0: Amazing. Look at that. Dream come true for Lindsay. I mean, she went to the dentist and she entered this afternoon and found out that she's going to go away for the weekend now. Extra £1,000 in her account. Big congratulations to Lindsay. And there's, of course, more chances to win with a massive £500,000 to be won on Friday. 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Best of luck. Well, I've got the Sugar Babes coming up. I play Push the Button for you after Ray. Where Is My Husband's up next on Hits Radio. 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

0: So I mentioned a minute ago that the World Travel and Tourism Council has launched the search for the seven wonders of the contemporary world. So, of course, we're building our own list now for the UK. I put my local kebab shop on the list, standard. And you're now sending in your suggestions. This is Claire's suggestion.
1: I believe that the Humber Bridge in Hull is definitely one of the seven wonders in our country.
0: Do you know what's so funny, Claire? My producer, Carrie, said exactly the same thing about the Humber Bridge in Hull. So thank you for that voice note. Molly's messaged me. She wants to add Heaton Park and her local Slattery's, which I've just checked, and it looks like it's amazing, like cake shops. So yeah, loving that, Molly. And Joe, very simply, wants to add his local Greggs. Go on, Joe. I mean, as the seven wonders of the world go, Greggs, it's a wonderful thing, isn't it?
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0: Have you seen a new name's been announced for the Strictly lineup? The ninth person is the actress, the House of the Dragon star, Bethany Antonia. She's very exciting. It's got me thinking, she can ride dragons, so surely she'll be able to take on the dance floor, right? A little bit worried, though, because it seems like she's going to be big competition for our very own Will Best, who, of course, is doing the show as well. We are going to be glued to it. Starts very soon. Can't wait. Right, a few more from me before Mike takes over. I've got some Rita Ora coming up for you after Alex Warren. Fever Dream plays next. It's Hits Radio.
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1: 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Should've

Rita Ora. Let You Love Me on Hits Radio. Mike's going to be back with you in about 10 minutes. He's talking all about weird holiday rituals. What's the one like weird thing that you always do that everyone else rolls their eyes at? I'm going to have to fess up. I'll tell you what mine is, all right? It's a massive ick for my wife. I can't go into the sea without anything on my feet. So I have to wear like some sort of weird sea shoe or a pair of Crocs or something. I don't even like Crocs, but in the sea, I'll wear them. So yeah, Mike, that's my weird holiday ritual. Stick around to hear what Mike's is and maybe you can get involved as well. Somba and Homewrecker now on Hits Radio.

0: Shaggy, still denying it after all these years. That's it from me. I'll be back tomorrow from 1 p.m. And stay there. The main man, Mike, is on the way next. He's going to be kicking off the show with Taylor Swift. I knew you's on the way.
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11: Top stories this hour. A group of campaigners, including former Greater Manchester Police Detective Maggie Oliver, have handed in a petition to Downing Street demanding child abusers be excluded from any plan to release more prisoners early. Andy Burnham has paused the scheme, which is designed to stop jails becoming overrun. Jade Spelgrove is among those at number 10. She was raped when she was 14. The man who did it has only served around 2 years behind bars, but Jade's been told he is eligible for early release.
12: Victims and future victims, a lot of people don't have it in them. It is horrible. So if they think, well, actually the justice system doesn't take you seriously anyway if you're a victim, they're not going to come forward, and it's scary.
11: A failed asylum seeker has been jailed after turning up at a school in Rochdale armed with a hammer, a hatchet and a kitchen knife. 21-year-old Both Duke Deng became frustrated after being refused asylum 3 times and wanted to create a scene to draw attention to his case. He's been jailed for 2 years, although the judge said the Home Office should be doing more to resolve his immigration status. Andy Burnham's proposing a nationwide revamp of the education system based on plans which were rolling out across Greater Manchester when he was mayor. From September 2028, year 10 pupils will be able to pick technical options to study alongside their core subjects based on the demands of local employers. City will be without midfielder Rodri for what's being described as a short period of rehab. New manager Enzo Maresca says he needed back surgery and then will need a holiday and a rest. And an iconic Manchester pub has been named the best in the UK. Time Out has put the Peveril of the Peak, or just the Pev, to locals top of the list. It's been pulling pints since around 1820 and is famous for its green tiles outside. These people have been telling us what makes it special.
13: Confident. I think it's got authenticity and it's got really deep heritage in here as well.
14: The general vibe is really nice. It's also kind of out of the way of the city, which is can be quite busy.
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11: Staying mild tonight and feeling warm and humid across Greater Manchester tomorrow with highs of 25 Celsius. That's the latest. I'm Nathan Marsh.
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15: Flurry's here. We're back tomorrow from 6 with another chance for you to see Ariana Grande live.
16: Right now, just after 4. How's it going? It's Mike Tulin here. Thanks to Marv. He's back tomorrow after

time low. Great track, that. The Wanted and All Time Low on Hits Radio. How you doing? It's Mike Toolan here till 7. I heard today about the weirdest ever holiday ritual. Obviously, half the world is off on holidays at the minute. I found out something today from a lass called Nina, who, hello Nina, if you're listening. Nina works upstairs in our office. And she just told me this. What do you reckon of this, right? Every time she goes on holiday, the night before, she has to sleep the opposite way round in her bed. So, not in a different bed, in the same bed, but with head where the feet normally go. Now, this lady, she's in her 30s, she's married, she has a child, she's still doing it. Can you imagine explaining that to your husband? What the hell are you doing? Oh, sorry, yes, it's holiday night. Oh, yes, it's feet pillow night. And she has to do it every time she flies. And the amazing thing is, she said the one time she didn't do it, her house actually got burgled during the night. So she slept one night before a holiday, the right way up, and her house got burgled, and then they cancelled the holiday. So that's it. I mean, that is all the evidence she needs. Seriously, that's how superstitions are born, isn't it? You don't remember the 127 holidays when nothing happens. You just remember the one disaster. It's like saying, I once wore blue socks and my team lost. It's like, right, that's it. Never again with the blue socks. So listen, I'd like to ask you on 0333 20 2800, can anyone beat that? Has anyone got a more bonkers holiday tradition than sleeping the wrong way round the night before your flight? The one thing that you do on holiday that others would definitely find a bit strange, and you even stranger. 0333 20 2800, let's be having you.

0: Usher and Love in This Club on Hits Radio. He's touring around America at the minute. Did you hear the story about him kicking a fan off stage because she reacted really awkwardly to his seductive dance moves? So basically, as part of his show, he always invites a fan up on stage and he plants some steamy moves on them. He did this at Nashville just at the weekend just gone by. But he was met with a very, very cold response. He pulled a woman up from the audience. He was completely topless. He starts singing and grinding and seductively dancing. But the woman really tensed up and looked uncomfortable. She wasn't having any of it. She looked like she didn't want to be on stage. She looked really uneasy. So he actually then just walked off, left her standing there. And also, you know, he's got that thing about where he always likes to feed his audience members cherries seductively. He did that at a gig a couple of weeks ago. And someone said, no, you're right, thanks, Asher. I'm allergic to cherries.
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0: 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Sharon won on Friday, and she's doing just that.
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0: 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Right, also, we want to know about your weird holiday rituals, the one thing you always do when you go on holiday that other people would definitely find a little bit strange. 0333 20 20 800. Let's be having you. And while you're doing that, on the way, we've got Bruno Mars, who plays his final night at Wembley tonight. BB Rexha and Faithless after traffic next.
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11: Queggs Lane is closed from Duke Street to Old Lane in Little Halton due to a police investigation. Whilst over in Tintwistle, the A628 Woodhead Pass remains shut to Croydon because of a serious fire. Also, Bank Lane is closed between the A635 Homefirth Road and Bradbury's Lane in Greenfield following another blaze. Meanwhile, you may want to allow extra time on the A57M Mancunian Way, outbound from Ancoats to Salford, taking 15 minutes. Whilst the M60 has stop-start queues over Barton Bridge clockwise before the Eccles interchange.
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0: final night for Bruno Mars at Wembley Stadium in London tonight. If you're going, oh God, the concert's supposed to be absolutely amazing. It is Mike Toulon on It's Radio till 7 o'clock tonight. So we are talking about those weird holiday traditions. Every family has one. The completely odd, unusual thing that you do every single year without questioning it. Those weird holiday habits make absolutely no sense, but your family's been doing them for years. Drop us a WhatsApp on 0333 20 20 800, or you can voice note us, or we've got the phones working again today, which is good. Sophie says, every holiday my dad insists on taking a photo of us outside the airport toilets before we fly. We've got 22 years worth and no idea why. Lisa and crew says, my husband has to buy a fridge magnet on the first day of any holiday. He says it sets the holiday off properly. We've got about 30 magnets and only one fridge. We've got Daz on the phone. Daz, tell us about your weird holiday tradition.
1: Well, it's not weird, really, because I think everyone does it, but whatever time we go on holiday, we always have a pint before we go and coming back, whether it's 1 a.m., 5 p.m., you know, everyone does it, don't they?
0: What about if it's 6 a.m., Darren? What if it's 6 a.m.?
1: Well, 6 a.m., I have two.
0: Oh, Darren. It's good that you can share. Share with the group.
1: The other ritual, which it comes from the classic film Kevin and Perry. You've got to have a wee in the sea. It's the law. Everybody does it.
0: Everyone does it. Yeah, Kevin and Perry Go to Ibiza, whatever it's called. That was a funny film, wasn't it? And you always do the old wee in the sea, do you?
1: Yes, certainly do.
0: Yeah, particularly if it's like the cold Atlantic. It gives you a nice warm glow, doesn't it?
1: It does. It warms you up down below.
0: Thank you, Daz. Thank you, Daz. Right, keep them coming. Those weird family holiday habits. 0333 20 20 800. What does your family do that everyone else would think was nuts?

0: You're on Hits Radio. This is the show that's given away half a million on Friday. We'll get you in the draw for Make Me a Winner at 5 o'clock this afternoon. It is Mike Toole. Gemma's off on holiday, by the way, as you probably know. She's back in a couple of weeks' time. It's now 4:36. We're talking about those weird holiday traditions, those things that your family do and only your family on holiday that seem completely normal until you mention them to anyone else. 0333 20 20 800. Kelly in Swansea says, we go to Portugal every year to exactly the same villa, and every evening at sunset my parents stop whatever they're doing and clap. Nobody knows why. They've now even got the neighbours doing it as well. Anna, what's your weird holiday tradition?
1: It's basically, it's very like Slavic tradition because of my family. We have to sit down for 5 minutes in complete silence before we leave the house. Like, nobody speaks, all the suitcase is packed. We just sit there in the total silence.
0: Wow. Anna, talk me through the logic in this. There's got to be some.
1: So basically, we have something like a house gnome. And basically, to let the house gnome, they will leave the house so you can look after the house.
0: Right. So you're from a family of nutcases. It's not just you.
1: Well, of course. But I need to keep old tradition alive, you know.
0: You sit there for 5 minutes before the taxi arrives. You're all packed.
1: Yep.
0: It's 5 o'clock in the morning.
1: Nobody
0: and you'll just sit
1: speak.
0: There.
1: Nobody
0: no one, no one can speak.
1: Nope. Yeah. Nothing. You can't even move. You just sit there with the suitcases.
0: Yeah. I've often found that coming back off a family holiday, we all sit there in silence. But that's a different story. Right, coming up from the number one album, The Art of Loving, Olivia Dean and Man I Need, after Traffic News next. It's
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13: The M6 Thelwall Viaduct is partially blocked heading north between Junction 20 for Lym Interchange and Junction 21, the Woolston Turning, because of an obstruction. Meanwhile, you may want to allow a bit of extra time because there's usual delays on the A57M Mancunian Way going outbound from Ancoats to Salford with 15-minute travel times. Also, the A628 Woodhead Pass is closed between Tintwistle and Croydon due to a serious fire, whilst over in Little Hulton, Cleggs Lane remains shut from Duke Street to Old Lane for a police investigation.
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0: Will Smith and Stargazing on Hits Radio. It is Mike Toole, and coming up at 10 past 5 this afternoon, it is the story of my life. If you've got one, if you want to share it, we'd love to hear it. What's the biggest story that you dine out on now? 0333 20 20 800. We'll get you on at 10 past 5 this afternoon. So we chat today, but I heard basically the weirdest holiday ritual today. So there's a woman or a lady, lovely lady, works in our office upstairs called Nina. And she just told me today, every single time she goes away on holiday, the night before, she has to sleep the opposite way round in her bed. The opposite way. So not a, like a different pillow or a lucky pair of socks. She rotates herself 180 degrees like a rotisserie chicken. And I can't imagine her husband, he'd be like, Nina, what are you doing, you mentalist? Well, it's Spain tomorrow, so obviously it's feet on pillows. Ah, yes, of course. So today we're asking you about your weird holiday traditions. What's the crazy stuff that only you do on holiday? We've got Tasha on. Go on, Tasha, what's your story?
1: So every holiday, well, I'm assuming every holiday because I don't go on them all the time with her, but most holidays, my mum always watches a crash investigation every time.
0: What, before she flies?
1: Yes.
0: Oh, man. Oh, that's just a new level of bonkers. And do you watch it with her?
1: I remember once when I was little, I did.
0: Great, she did it to you when you were little.
1: Yeah. It terrified me going... We was going to Australia at the time, so it terrified me going on the plane.
0: Yeah, I was going to say, that's a really smart thing to do as a young kid, isn't it? Right, we're just about to spend 36 hours in this plane, but before we go, just watch this.
1: Yeah.
0: Thank you, Tasha. Okay, Jill is up next. Jill, tell us your weird family holiday tradition. What do you do?
2: So my weird family holiday tradition is every year before we go away, literally hours before we go away, when all the packing's done, clean the house from top to bottom, everything's spick and span, everything's put away, everything's polished, like a new pin, and my husband always stops and says to me, are you cleaning the house for the burglars?
0: Yeah. Can you imagine the burglars' faces? Everybody, hang on a minute, lads. This woman's even polished the taps.
2: Yeah.
0: And then you spend all day cleaning, and then you've got a perfect house, and then you come back and you've got a suitcase full of dirty washing.
2: Yeah, yeah. And I like to get that done literally the hour we get home, no matter how tired I am.
0: Oh, Jill, marry me, lady.

0: So many people use this on their Insta stories, don't they? Golden, Harry Styles, such a great song. You're on Hits Radio, it's Mike Toon, and Harry Styles is going to break Grammy's history when the awards get announced later on this year. He's going to tie the record for the most Grammys ever won by a male across Grammy's history, which is a record only shared by Ed Sheeran, Bruno Mars and Justin Bieber. And this year, Harry Styles is going to break that record. He's having such a great time of it, isn't he? Right, coming up 10 past five this afternoon, we have the story of my life. If there's a story you would like to tell, 0333 20 20 800. Also, more of the weirdest holiday rituals after about quarter past five this afternoon. And tunes on the way from Benson Boone, Katy Perry and Zara Larsson.
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4: the top stories this hour. Grooming survivors have delivered a letter to Number 10 urging Andy Burnham to stand with victims as he reviews plans for early prison releases. The letter, backed by former Greater Manchester Police Officer Maggie Oliver, who blew the whistle on the Rochdale grooming gangs, is calling for sexual and domestic abusers to be excluded from the scheme. Jade Balgove was raped when she was 14.
15: I didn't come forward until 10 years later, so he was sentenced in November 2024. So he hasn't been in there 2 years yet, and I received an email on the 15th of June to let me know that he will be eligible for the early release scheme.
4: A man has been jailed for turning up at a school in Hayward carrying a hammer, a hatchet and a kitchen knife. Both Duke Deng, who's 21, told a court he was in crisis at the time after being refused asylum three times and was just after attention for his case. He'll serve 2 years behind bars. Hundreds of families of fallen police officers have come together at the National Memorial Arboretum to remember their sacrifice. They've gathered at the UK Police Memorial, which was dedicated 5 years ago. PC Nicola Hughes and her colleague Fiona Bone were killed in the line of duty by Dale Cregan in Tameside in 2012. Bryn is Nicola's dad.
16: Overwhelming sense of pride. I tend to focus on that on days like this. You could focus on anger, resentment and bitterness and things, but there's so many people here together, you get that whole overwhelming sense of pride and remembrance.
4: Families on Universal Credit are going to be given more help so teenagers can take on apprenticeships. Grants will be worth up to £4,500 a year. And iconic Manchester pub Peveril of the Peak has been crowned the best in the UK by Time Out. It's been serving pints since around 1820 and has been run by landlady Nancy for over 50 years. These people have been telling us why they love it.
17: I think it's nice to be able to sit outside. It's not too noisy, which is calming.
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4: Staying mild tonight and feeling warm and humid across Greater Manchester tomorrow with highs of 25 Celsius. That's the latest. I'm Nathan Marsh.
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0: Just after 5 o'clock Tuesday afternoon, we are flying. We're flying through the week. It's Mike Toulon on Hits Radio, and here comes Zara Larson.

0: Benson Boone on Hits Radio. Before that, Katy Perry's Fireworks. She was very annoyed with Donald Trump for using that one of his videos without permission. And Zara Larsson, Midnight Sun. We're going to come back to your stories of weird family holiday traditions in a bit. The story of my life. First up, let's do Story of My Life. We do this every afternoon on Hits Radio, about 5:10, me and Gemma normally. And it's your story, which could be your claim to fame. If you've got a story that you've dined out on for years, don't just keep it amongst you and your mates. It's time the whole country heard it. Everyone's got a story. We're looking for those really big stories. Sometimes they sound really made up, but they're not. 0333 20 20 800. Let's go to Sonia today. Sonia, give us the story of your life.
1: Well, it was before I was born. I found out that my brother is older than me. My dad used to like a drink after work, and he drank a bit too much one night, and he went and peed on my brother in the Moses basket.
0: No, he didn't.
1: He did.
0: In the Moses basket. So when your brother was a tiny little baby, your dad peed on him.
1: Yeah, he was 6 weeks old.
0: Oh, no. I mean, that's one way of christening a baby, isn't it? Saves all that going to church faff. And
1: wet in the baby's head.
0: Wet in the baby's head, isn't it? And how did he get busted? Did he admit to this, or did your brother...
1: No,
0: did
1: you my mum went mad.
0: I bet she did. I can imagine the conversation.
1: We still call him, I can't swear, but Pants.
0: Oh, do you? Something Pants. Yeah.
1: Yeah.
0: I think I know the word.
1: And now, we'll wind him up.
0: And if ever there's a family argument, does it end up with you saying to your brother, well, at least I wasn't peed on in the Moses basket?
1: Yeah, yeah. I always say, stand over there, you smell of...
0: Okay. Does it get brought up all the time, by the way, Sonia?
1: It does, because we like winding them up.
0: Yeah. Every family occasion, every birthday, Christmas.
1: Yeah, yeah. I always say you've got a bit of dripping off you.
0: Yeah, you're trying really hard not to say that word, aren't you?
1: Really? Yeah.
0: Lovely story. Thank you, Sonia.

0: on Hits Radio and because of you. Good evening, it's Mike Tulin here. Neo's actually come out this week and said he might be regretting having three girlfriends because he says it's turning out to be very expensive. Can you imagine if they all wanted to go out for dinner at once? Right, keep those texts coming. You've just heard Sonia's story about a dad there. 0333 20 2800. Have you got a story for Story of My Life? We are collecting on Hits Radio every single afternoon just after five the greatest true stories that you've ever lived through. And you don't even need to exaggerate, but, you know, we'll allow a little. 0333 20 2800. If you want to come on and tell us your story tomorrow, it could be anything. If your life has ever felt like it's had a bit of a plot twist, we want to hear from you.
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0: Right, let's talk about the cash. What would you do if you woke up to £500,000 in your bank account this coming Saturday morning? Honestly, this could be you this weekend. If you've never played before, or maybe you've not done it for a while, it couldn't be easy to get your place in the draw to win £500,000 on Friday. You would make summer 2026 completely unforgettable. 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The lines are open, but they close at 5 o'clock this coming Friday. One person is going to win the lot. Someone is going to win £500,000. 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Right, on the way for your Tuesday tea time, music from Taylor Swift, Cardi B, and if you're off for the final night of his romantic tour at Wembley tonight, a bit of Bruno Mars on the way.
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3: The M6 Thelwall Viaduct has an obstruction partially blocking northbound traffic between Junction 20 for Lym Interchange and Junction 21 for Woolston. Meanwhile, you may want to allow a bit of extra time because there's usual delays on the A57M Mancunian Way outbound from Ancoats to Salford, with a 20-minute to get through there. Also, the A628 Woodhead Pass is closed between Tintwistle and Croydon due to a serious fire, whilst over in Little Hulton, police have closed Clegg's Lane from Duke Street to Old Lane for an investigation. There's more on our website.
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0: great song. Maroon 5, Cardi B and Girls Like You on Hits Radio. Before that, Taylor Swift's Fate of Ophelia. It's Mike Tulin on Hits, and temperatures are zooming up again across most parts of the UK. We are expected to see a heat wave across the next few days from tomorrow, I think, Wednesday, in London. I'm not in London, but in London you're getting like 32 degrees tomorrow. If you are struggling in the heat, there's some absolute genius who has actually created a list of nearly every pub and restaurant in the UK that has got air conditioning. As if we need an excuse to go to the pub. The app is called Where's Cool, and it's got over 8,000 confirmed air-conditioned pubs, bars, cafes and restaurants. That's great, that, isn't it? We're no longer asking what's on the menu, we're saying, well, what's the thermostat set to?
1: They say the holy water's watered down, and this town's lost its faith. Our colors will fade eventually, so if our time is running out, day after day, we'll make the mundane a masterpiece. Oh my, my, oh my, my love, I take one look at you, you're taking me out.

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0: Bruno Mars on Hits Radio, whose residency at Wembley Stadium wraps up tonight. He's done six nights of the Romantic Tour at Wembley, which is pretty good. I mean, it wouldn't impress Harry Styles. Harry Styles would be like, six nights? Huh, call that a residency. We're talking today about the traditions that you have on holiday, the weird stuff that you and your family do, which no one else does. So those holiday habits that make absolutely no sense, but somehow you've been doing them for years. Nielka, go on, tell us your story.
1: My mom had to make sure that we fully packed 2 weeks before going over there, two weekends before, yes. I know it's crazy, but
0: it was literally
1: washing everything, drying, and pack again nearly straight away.
0: Nielka, I love your accent. Where are you from?
1: I'm from Poland.
0: Oh, that's lovely. A really lovely accent. Thank you so much for calling us today.
1: Thank you, and have a great day.
0: Oh, you too. Oh, what a lovely lady. We've got Shazza on the phone as well. Shazza, your weird family holiday traditions, what do you do?
2: Before you go on an aeroplane, buy a bottle of Vicks First Defence.
0: Oh, yeah.
2: Spray it up each nostril, and you don't catch the bugs on the aeroplane that come through the air conditioning.
0: Oh, my God, that's the closest we've had to genius all day. This is good. You know, most people start their holidays with, like, a cocktail, but you start it with a preventative squirt up each nostril.
2: It's there, Mike. I am telling you, it is there.
0: It's there. I'm telling you. I love that idea.
2: Mike, I need to know how much that was worth.
0: Yeah, well, it's priceless. I mean, can we even put a price on advice as good as this? Goodbye, Shazza.
2: No.
0: They're all out there. Close the doors, Joe. Olivia Dean and Ella Langley after traffic next.
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13: An obstruction has partially blocked the M6 Thelwall Viaduct going north between Junction 20 and Junction 21. Meanwhile, you may want to allow a bit of extra time because there's stop-start queues on the M60 over Barton Bridge going clockwise before Junction 12, with current to get through there at 30 minutes. Also look out for the usual delays on the A57M Mancunian Way, heading outbound from Ancoats to Salford with 15-minute journey times. A bit further away, a serious fire has closed the A628 Woodhead Pass between Tintwistle and Croden.
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0: How good does this song sound in the sunshine? Milky, Just the Way You Are on Hits Radio. It is Mike Toulon. I'm here till 7 o'clock tonight. What would you do if you woke up to £500,000 in your current account? It could be you this weekend. Get you in the draw for Make Me a Winner coming up after 6 o'clock tonight. The story of my life. We give away the cash on this show, by the way, every single Friday between 5 and 6. This week, again, £500,000. Every day at 10 past 5 on Hits Radio, we do the story of my life, which is just brilliant. Everyone's got that one story. The one story that you've got the bragging rights to, the one that comes out after you had a couple of drinks. And it always starts with something like, have I ever told you about the time? So listen, what is your one story? The one story that follows you around like a loyal dog. The tale that you've told so many times that your friends can recite it word for word. We'd love to hear from you as ever. You never let us down. 0333 2020 800. Do you want to give us a call now? I know you're probably busy, you're running around, whatever, but give us a call now and we'll get you on later on this week. It's 0333 2020 800. You can voice note, you can call us, or you can just put it in a WhatsApp, whatever. We've had some corkers over the last few days.
1: I ate my sister.
0: I beg your pardon?
2: You ate her? Or hate her?
1: I ate.
0: Wow. I mean, hate was bad, but ate is really bad.
3: So I slipped on a ladder back in 2020, slightly injured my gentleman's vegetables.
0: How big are we talking, Ray? What did we swell to?
3: It was bigger than a coconut, a large coconut.
2: Oh, wow. Ray.
1: I got run over by the same car twice.
0: What?
1: Police cars, one behind me and then two to the side of me, all jumped out and they all had guns, like,
0: woof,
1: big guns. Because my number plate had been cloned and put on the exact car that I have, and it was being used for jewellery heists in London.
0: No!
4: Yeah, within a month I was quite heavily in love with the groundsman who actually dug my mum's grave.
0: What?
4: Which sounds quite, yeah. It was quite a windy day and we're just strolling down the street, and then all of a sudden this gust of wind came and blew me straight away, and I was, she's screaming on the ground while I'm hanging upside down from a tree trunk.
0: That had to be one of my favourites. Her and her daughter got both blown into a tree. And the woman before was just going on about, she fell in love with the groundsman who dug her mum's grave. I mean, it's just nuts, isn't it? Everyone's got one story. Right, come on, what's yours? 0333 2020 800. And while you're doing that, just love this song. There's so many good songs flying around at the minute. Ella Langley in Choosing Texas.

0: Dua Lipa, who of course got married recently to Callum Turner, and it turned out actually that Callum Turner's dad wasn't actually at the wedding. His dad was partying at someone else's wedding. He went to the wedding of Spandau Ballet's drummer, John Keeble's daughter, Jamie. Oh, wow. Instead of his own son. There's got to be a story there. I mean, Spandau Ballet were good, but they're not better than your own son's wedding. Right, coming up after six, Parish Notice Board, the latest on Love Island. Of course, it was the big finale last night. Also, Rihanna has spent an absolute fortune. And if you're a fan of Luke Littler, we've got great news coming for you. And who doesn't love Luke Littler? Also, some great tunes for Tuesday Tea Time. A throwback from Avril Lavigne, Ed Sheeran, Justin Bieber, and Calvin Harris after the news at six.
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8: The top stories this hour. A group of campaigners, including former Greater Manchester Police Detective Maggie Oliver, have handed in a petition to Downing Street demanding child abusers be excluded from any plan to release prisoners early. Andy Burnham has paused the scheme, which is designed to stop overcrowding in jails. Jade Spalgove was raped when she was 14. The man who did it has only served around 2 years behind bars so far, but Jade's been told he is eligible for early release.
14: Other victims and future victims, a lot of people don't have it in them. It is horrible. So if they think that, well, actually the justice system doesn't take you seriously anyway if you're a victim, they're not going to come forward, and it's scary.
8: Households on universal credits will be able to get grants to help teenagers take on apprenticeships. Ministers say it's so they won't be discouraged from applying out of fear their family might lose out on benefits. It's part of the Prime Minister's plans to tackle youth unemployment by bringing in technical skills into secondary schools. Hundreds of families of fallen police officers have been gathering at the National Police Memorial to honour their courage and sacrifice. Among them is Bryn Hughes, whose daughter PC Nicola Hughes was killed alongside a colleague Fiona Bone by Dale Cregan in Tameside in 2012.
15: I'd rather have been grandparent duties, but you're not. So you've got to come here, you've got to embrace it. The sense of comfort you get from not only other families, but police officers, members of the public, you take comfort and you take pride in that.
8: FIFA says it's looking for private investment in its competitions, including the World Cup. It's thought President Gianni Infantino would personally earn tens of millions of dollars. UEFA's furious, saying the World Cup isn't FIFA's to sell. And an iconic Manchester pub's been named the best in the UK by Time Out. The Peveril of the Peak's been pulling pints for over 200 years. These people have been telling us what makes it special.
16: Confident. I think it's got authenticity and it's got really deep heritage in here as well.
17: It's authenticity, it's heritage, it's the hub of the community.
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8: Staying mild tonight and feeling warm and humid across Greater Manchester tomorrow with highs of 25 Celsius. That's the latest. I'm Nathan Marsh.
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0: It is just after 6 o'clock Tuesday tea time, and the weather's lovely. Gorgeous and toasty, and it's going to be absolutely scorching across most parts tomorrow. £500,000 could be dropping in your bank account this coming weekend as well. You can get your Do Not Disturb on, or your DND, as Julia, the winner of Love Island, always used to say. You could be jetting around the world this summer. Sharon won on Friday, and she's going to do just that.
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0: 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The phone entry details are listed there. Also, the rules for this network competition. Do not miss out, because the lines close at 5 o'clock on Friday. We make the call. It could go to you. 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And £500,000 will be yours, paid straight into your account. What a weekend. Imagine your summer holiday. For your chance to win £500,000, text WIN to 63103. Right, Parish Notice Board on the way. We're talking Love Island and the latest on Rihanna. And tunes incoming from Avril Lavigne and Bieber after this from Calvin Harris. It's

I once interviewed Avril Lavigne years ago when that song was in the charts, and I think it's fair to say she hated me. Before that, Ed Sheeran, Justin Bieber, Don't Care, and Calvin Harris, Blessings. You're on Hits Radio, the radio station giving away £500,000 on Friday. Let's do the parish notice. It's a long story why she hated me. Let's do the parish notice board. And spoiler alert, if you didn't manage to see the final of Love Island on ITV2 last night, spoiler alert, retune for a second. Are you still with us? Good. Okay, Julia and Lorenzo were crowned the winners of Love Island last night. For the first time in UK history, they only had three couples in the final. In fact, this year's series of Love Island had been so messy that producers were actually considering extending the final to 3 hours at one stage because of the amount of unseen and really messy footage. It really kicked off, didn't it? I don't know if you're watching it. I've dipped in and out. Basically, they had this thing where, was it Nika and Samraj? Actually, when they were getting knocked out a couple of days ago, they were allowed to say, right, which other couple don't you want in it? And they chose Yasmin and, was it Yasmin and Tommy? It was really, really unfair. No public vote or anything. They just said, yeah, we don't really want them in it anymore. Well, why do you get to decide? It's been revealed that Rihanna, on her World Cup outfit, obviously this was popping up everywhere, it turns out she spent £3,000 on a World Cup outfit and then a further £2,000 on a bag. She's wearing these designer sunglasses, though, that only came in at £450. Absolute bargain. And I don't know if you like Luke Littler. Everyone loves Luke Littler. He's launching his own game show on Netflix. And it's all sort of darts-themed. And it's got £501,000 prize money. The show's going to be called, it's a very imaginative title, Beat Luke Littler. And it will see amateur players challenge him to be the world's number one. And he's going to be the big host of it. He's channeling his inner Bradley Walsh. He's such a funny guy, isn't he? He's going to be such a massive star in it if he's not already. New music now on Hits Radio. Got a lot of time for this lady. This is Stella Lefty.

0: Teddy Swims on Hits Radio. I had a load of mates who went to see him at Scarborough Open Air Theatre last week, and he was just mega. I've seen him a couple of times. He's so, so good live. He has announced in the last few days his largest ever UK tour, which is going to be next spring, and it's called The Ugly Tour. That says it all about him, doesn't he? He's so grounded, isn't he? You know, you get Bruno Mars tonight doing, what's it called, the Romantic Tour. Teddy Swims is doing The Ugly Tour. Dates across March and April 2027, including Glasgow, Birmingham and Manchester. It is Mike Toolan on Hits. I'm here till 7 o'clock tonight. I don't know how the old school summer holidays are panning out for you. 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Right, Tuesday tea time, traffic news coming up in 2 minutes, and then we've got tunes incoming from Rihanna and Taylor Swift. Don't budge.
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10: The M6 Thelwall Viaduct in Cheshire is now clear going north between Junction 20 for Lym Interchange and Junction 21, the Woolston turning after an earlier obstruction. Meanwhile, you may want to allow a bit of extra time because there's usual delays on the A57M Mancunian Way heading outbound from Ancoats to Salford, with a 15-minute to get through there. Also, it's heavier than usual on the A57 Hyde Road at Mottram, meaning 20 minutes along there. Look out for no Metrolink service between New Islington and Halttown because of a broken-down tram. More on our website.
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Rihanna, and Where Have You Been? That was such a good song, that, wasn't it? Still looking forward to her releasing some new stuff. It's Mike Toulon till Rob Howard at 7, and then tomorrow... Oh, and then it's Maxine tonight from 10. She's very good. Give her a listen. And then tomorrow morning, waking up on Hits Radio Breakfast, it's Fleur, Will and James. They've got a chance for you to go and see Ariana Grande. You know, Ariana Grande's announced this Eternal Sunshine tour, and it's coming to London's O2 next month. If you want to win free tickets for Ariana Grande, be listening to Fleur, Will and James tomorrow morning from 8 o'clock. And they're also taking on the Wheel of Truth tomorrow morning, which is the, well, it's the day they all dread. They're all given a killer question and they've got to answer 100% honestly or face the consequences. I heard them talking about this the other day, and they were talking all about infidelity and having affairs. And it was very dark, but by God, was it juicy. Fleur, Will and James back at 6 tomorrow on Hits, and this is Tame Impala's Dracula.

0: remix album coming with a whole load of collaborations with new artists, and it looks like they're just dipping their toe in to see if it works, and there could be new Destiny's Child material coming very, very soon. It is Hits Radio. Good evening. It's Tuesday tea time. It's Mike Toole until 7. Did you hear the Vodafone texting research they released today? This is really interesting. So basically, Vodafone have delved into our texting habits in Great Britain, and they've revealed the texts that we send the most. And in the top two, it's basically LOL and I love you. Which is, so we say, I love you more than anything, which is quite nice, isn't it? It's a nice sort of reflection of humanity. But isn't it funny how difficult it is to say those words in real life? If you're face to face, you're like, yes, well, you know. But on a text message, it's like, love you, thumbs up, no problem. And LOL, of course, means laugh out loud, doesn't it? But there's a lot of people who still think it means lots of love. My mum uses it in the wrong context. She texted me about a couple of weeks ago, and she's telling me the very sad news that one of our elderly neighbours from back home had died. And she just wrote, I've something to tell you, Michael. Maria from number 25 has died. LOL.
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8: M6 Thelwall Viaduct heading north in Cheshire is now clear between Junction 20 and Junction 21 after an earlier obstruction. Meanwhile, you may want to allow a bit of extra time because there's delays on the M60 over Barton Bridge going clockwise before Junction 12 with a current to get through there of 15 minutes. Also look out for stop-start queues on the A57M Mancunian Way going outbound from Ancoats to Salford, whilst over in Little Holt and Cleggs Lane remains closed from Duke Street to Old Lane due to a police investigation. There's more on our website.
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Tricks from the K-pop Demon Hunters movie, and that is Golden. I don't know if you've watched K-pop Demon Hunters, the movie on Netflix. I've dipped in and out of it. I know it's absolutely massive with kids, isn't it? But do you know how massive it is? It's actually been watched on Netflix twice as much as Netflix's second most viewed film. So the second most viewed film of the last year on Netflix is Mario Brothers, which has got 270 million views in total. K-pop Demon Hunters is 550 million views, which is just nuts, isn't it? That is properly mega. It's really lovely having the script back. They've got a big tour coming next year as well. They've just supported Take That. This is the brand new track from the script. This is The Crowd with singing Wonderwall. Got drunk.

0: Jack Jones, MNEK, Where Did You Go on Hits Radio before that brand new track from The Script. And that is it. That's your lot for me for tonight. Thank you for all your phone calls and all your texts and WhatsApps and all that sort of caper. It's very kind of you to get involved. Whatever you're doing tonight, I hope you managed to chill a little bit, put your feet up, watch a bit of telly or keep Hits Radio on or whatever, and you have a nice tea with some people you love. I'm back here tomorrow afternoon at 4, and stay put. Rob Howard has got you next after the news at 7. Have a good night. Ta-da. Hits
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0: The top stories this hour. Grooming survivors have delivered a letter to Number 10 urging Andy Burnham to stand with victims as he reviews plans for early prison releases. The letter, backed by former Greater Manchester Police Officer Maggie Oliver, who blew the whistle on the Rochdale grooming gangs, is calling for sexual and domestic abusers to be excluded from the scheme. Jade Belgove was raped when she was 14.
16: I didn't come forward until 10 years later, so he was sentenced in November 2024. So he hasn't been in there 2 years yet, and I received an email on the 15th of June to let me know that he will be eligible for the early release scheme.
0: A man has been jailed for turning up at a school in Hayward carrying a hammer, a hatchet and a kitchen knife. Both Dick Deng, who's 21, told a court he was in crisis at the time after being refused asylum three times and was just after attention for his case. He'll serve 2 years behind bars. Hundreds of families of fallen police officers have come together at the National Memorial Arboretum to remember their sacrifice. They've gathered at the UK Police Memorial, which was dedicated 5 years ago. PC Nicola Hughes and her colleague Fiona Bone were killed in the line of duty by Dale Cregan in Tameside in 2012. Bryn is Nicola's dad.
17: Overwhelming sense of pride. I tend to focus on that on days like this. You could focus on anger, resentment and bitterness and things, but there's so many people here together, you get that whole overwhelming sense of pride and remembrance.
0: Families on Universal Credit are going to be given more help so teenagers can take on apprenticeships. Grants will be worth up to £4,500 a year. And iconic Manchester pub Peveril of the Peak has been crowned the best in the UK by Time Out. It's been serving pints since around 1820 and has been run by landlady Nancy for over 50 years. These people have been telling us why they love it.
18: I think it's nice to be able to sit outside. It's not too noisy, which is calming.
19: Been here obviously a long time, and the fact that it's been in the middle of a lot of new developments and it's survived all that.
20: It's the hub of the community where people feel safe and can have a quality pint of beer.
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0: Staying mild tonight and feeling warm and humid across Greater Manchester tomorrow with highs of 25 Celsius. That's the latest. I'm Nathan Marsh.
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23: Flurry's here. We're back tomorrow from 6 with another chance for you to see Ariana Grande live.
24: And I can't believe it's still so hot at 7 o'clock. Rob Howard's here. We'll get through it together. Here's some Bruno Mars to cool us down.

That is Zara Larsson on Hits Radio. It is Rob Howard here. Are you feeling absolutely shattered today? Well, I can tell you why. There's a reason for this. I learned something today that blew my mind, which, to be fair, isn't that hard. I was trying to change the timer on the microwave earlier and had to give up on the whole thing. But this is genuinely crazy, and it'll explain why maybe you're struggling a bit. I'll tell you more after Olivia Rodrigo on Hits Radio. I know.

0: dance all night.
1: It is Monday. Oh, no, it isn't. It's Tuesday evening. It is Rob Howard here on Hits Radio. It's this heat wave. It's like melting my brain. Hello to Tommy. He's having the same problem. He's got involved. Oh, trouble, treble 3, 2020, 800. He's but yes, I'm shattered today as well. And I don't get why I went to bed so early. Well, this is it, Tommy. I can tell you exactly why this has happened. So I learned a fact today that for every 1 degree increase, right, of temperature at night, on average, we lose between 7 and 14 minutes sleep. Which doesn't sound like a huge amount, but if you think in the middle of a heat wave, if the temperature goes from 15 degrees at night to 21 like it's meant to be this evening, we will lose up to 84 minutes of sleep. That's like an hour and a half. So really, the only way around this is you need to go to bed like an hour and a half early. You basically need to go back to primary school bedtimes. You'll be able to hear the other kids still playing on the street outside. Be knocking on your door. It is Robin. No, sorry, he's in bed. He can't come out. He's not sleeping very well at the moment. Here's Somber. This is Homewrecker on Hits Radio.

0: just me, or do these slow jams slightly take the edge off the heat wave? That is Mario Winans on Hits Radio. It's Rob Howard. This would help as well, wouldn't it?
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0: What would you do if you woke up to £500,000 in your bank account this weekend? 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

That is Naughty Boy and Sam Smith on Hits Radio. It's Rob Howard here. So I'm having a bit of an issue at the moment. So my wife has decided she wants to get a tattoo, okay, but for our two kids, she wants something to remind her of them. She had this idea of, like, two little birds, which I thought was kind of cute, maybe a little cliched, but still. Anyway, she brought back a design from the tattoo shop, and it's absolutely terrible. She wanted to get one of those sort of like lo-fi minimalist ones that just looks a bit like a sketch. And it honestly looks like something, ironically, one of our children has drawn themselves. But she's so pleased with it. So I don't know what to do. You don't want to be Debbie Downer going, nah, that's rubbish. But at the same time, it's not like we can just scrub it off in a couple of weeks. I'm genuinely not sure what to do. Lucky, though, I think she's not listening. Oh, no, I've got a WhatsApp. She is listening. But if you have any experience of this, get in touch. 0333 2020 800. Here's Becky Hill.

0: Alex Warren on Hits Radio. I mentioned my wife's thinking of getting a tattoo. She brought home the design. She's really pleased with it, but I think it's terrible. I wanted to know if anyone's been in a similar situation. We've had this voice note from Lily.
1: Hey Rob, Lily here. My ex-boyfriend, who was like this huge fan of Lord of the Rings, came home once with a new tattoo, and he hadn't told me about it before. And he got what he thought was the fellowship ring, I think. But it turned out looking like a very sad donut. And it was so close that I left pretty much after it. But I mean, there was other reasons for it as well. But yeah.
0: Oh, blimey, that took a turn at the end. The sad donut was the deal breaker. Now she thinks of him every time she goes to Krispy Kreme. Right, coming up before 8 o'clock, let's get you John Newman, shall we, on Hits Radio.
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Beyonce and Halo on Hits Radio. Rob Howard here on your Tuesday evening. What about this for a bit of generosity from Queen Bee? So Oprah Winfrey said that she wrote to Beyonce last summer telling how much she enjoyed going to one of her shows. She didn't hear anything back for a while, but this week a parcel turned up at her door. And it turns out Beyonce had gifted Oprah a hat that she'd actually wore on stage on the tour. That is a pretty cool gift, isn't it? I mean, it's a pretty cool gift from Beyonce. I do wonder if it'd work for like a normal person like you or me. Imagine sending what is essentially a worn piece of clothing as a thank you. Imagine that, like, after your wedding. Oh, thanks for coming. Thanks for the £50 in an envelope. Here's my gym shorts. Enjoy it. Here's John Newman. This is Throw Me a Line on Hits Radio. I suppose I'm not Beyonce, though.

0: Ed Sheeran on Hits Radio. It's Rob Howard here on your Tuesday evening. You can let us know if you're with us, if you're listening. 0333 2020 800. Hello to Cara. Hello to Jenny, Mike. Hamish as well, who's just finished a game of paddle. Very nice. Is that the right way you say it? Is it paddle? Or is it like an accent? Is it like paddle? No, that sounded absolutely terrible. I'll never do that again. We'll stick with paddle. Coming up after 8 o'clock then, we got Pink. We'll do BB Rexha as well, her Faithless sample.
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10: Top stories this hour. Families on Universal Credit are going to be given financial assistance to help teenagers take on an apprenticeship. Ministers believe that rolling out the new bursary will see fewer young people discouraged from applying for them. Today, Andy Burnham announced plans for more technical training in schools in England.
13: We've had a system built for too long around the university route, and it sends a message to some young people that they're some kind of second-class citizens. And it's just not right. They need an education system that works for them as well.
10: Conservative leader Kemi Badenoch says nothing will change until work pays more than welfare. Several people have died after an earthquake struck southern Japan, causing a shopping centre to collapse. A 6.8 magnitude quake hit Kyushu Island. Four women who were given the wrong ashes for their unborn babies by a fraudulent funeral director in Hull have told a court he exploited them at their lowest moments. Robert Bush has admitted 67 offences. Speedboat killer Jack Shepherd has pleaded guilty to violently assaulting his girlfriend. He was originally jailed for 10 years for manslaughter in 2018 over the death of Charlotte Brown when his boat crashed on the River Thames. Chris Philip claims the French Navy tried to intimidate him after shots were fired when he was being interviewed on a boat in the English Channel. He believes it was linked to his focus on small boat crossings.
14: We encountered an enormous dinghy, a mega dinghy, with about 100 illegal immigrants on it. It then went back to the beach, picked up some more people, and even though there were French police officers on the beach and there were French maritime officers, the French did nothing to stop the embarkation.
10: The Shadow Home Secretary has rejected the French authorities' explanation that it was a planned training exercise. And a man's been charged with stealing around £1 million worth of street lamps and lanterns. He's accused of 38 counts of theft across several counties in England. From Sky News, I'm Leisha McKenna.
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15: 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We're back tomorrow from 6 with another chance for you to see Ariana Grande live.
0: And I'm Rob Howard, about to tell you why AI has definitely gone too far. And I'm going to play you a great throwback from Pink as well. It's next.

That is Pink on Hits Radio. It's Rob Howard here, and big day today. Fantasy football has officially opened. Are you a fan of FPL? Do you know what? I had to rein it in because I got too into it. It was ridiculous. I used to take it too seriously. I remember one time on Saturday afternoon being at a wedding, waiting for the bride to come down the aisle, getting a notification on my phone, looking at it and going, oh, no. And my wife was like, oh, a Tottenham losing. And I was like, nah, worse than that. Wolves have just conceded and I've got their left back in my team. That is clean sheet gone. And the bonus points. I haven't thought of the bonus points. Magical day, though. Magical day. Great to be here. Doesn't she look lovely? If you know anyone, actually, who takes it that seriously, let me know. 0333 2020 800. Here's Zara Larsson on Hits Radio.

Oh, that is such a throwback. That takes me like proper noughties. Bit of mojo on Hits Radio. It is Rob Howard here. Fantasy football's launched. I wanted to know if you know anyone who takes it as seriously as I do. Hello to Jody. He says, it's big in my family. We actually have a trophy that the winner of the family league gets to keep all year. Very nice. Hello as well to Helen on 0333 2020 800 says, my boyfriend actually sulked all the way through our anniversary meal because he hadn't captained Mo Salah, who scored a hat-trick. Oh, don't blame him, Helen. Blame Mo Salah for ruining your anniversary. Your husband's just an innocent bystander in all this. Here's Harry Styles on Hits Radio.

0: 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Okay, on the way next, I've got such a good tennis tune from Sigala. We'll do Sweet Loving. I'll play you Alex Warren as well.
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Alleen haar masterpiece. Oh my, oh my love. I take one look at you, you're taking me off.

What a tune. What a summer anthem, Sigala on Hits Radio. Just checking if the sun's still out. It is still out. It's still like 25 degrees, no doubt. It is Rob Howard here. This is my favourite headline I've seen today. It says, man attempting to visit all 35,000 UK pubs admits he's getting tired. I'm not surprised. To be fair, these days, now I'm in my 30s, I'd be getting tired after like pub number three, let alone 35,000. I love this. Apparently, he only took up the challenge because his wife thought he wouldn't be able to complete it. The lengths men will go to prove a point to their wife. It knows no boundaries, doesn't it? It's incredible. I am intrigued, though. What counts as visiting the pub? Does he have to, like, stay there for a meal? Is he literally walking in and out and doing, like, the Grandpa Simpson meme? Or is he, like, you know, staying for three or four pints? Because that really is, like, a superhuman challenge if it is, isn't it? Right, what a tune. As it's still so warm, let's go and see Enna Spyro on Hits Radio.

0: It's radio. It is Rob Howard here. Hope you're going well. Got some great tunes on the way. We're going to get Ray. Where is my husband? We'll do Joe as well. And then we got the record of the week. It's Shakira.
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0: Obviously, our Record of the Week is very half-time coded, isn't it? And did you actually see today that Justin Bieber is auctioning off the shoes he wore for the half-time show performance? I'm actually surprised how low they're about to go down. They're expected to go for anywhere between $2,000 to $4,000. I've seen websites where non-celebrities' footwear goes for much more than that. I'm surprised Justin Bieber's isn't going for more. That's crazy. I would have thought the Beliebers would be all over that. So while you think about that, I'm going to tap back in to the World Cup vibes. This is our Record of the Week. It's Shakira and Burna Boy on Hits Radio.

0: Bit of Miley Cyrus on your Tuesday evening. It is Hits Radio. Remember, let me know what you're up to. 0333 2020 800. Alex, what are you doing?
1: Well, I'm just painting my new room.
0: Oh, nice, nice. What are you going for?
1: I'm going white and blue and a black roof.
0: Oh, a black roof. How is that? Is that like a sort of emo thing? Or is it like a kind of night sky thing?
1: Night sky.
0: Nice. Okay, you're not going down the My Chemical Romance kind of room.
1: No, never.
0: So, brilliant. How long do you reckon it's going to take you all in all?
1: 2-3 days, maybe.
0: Oh, wow. Okay, that's impressive. That sounds more like, do you know the Sistine Chapel ceiling in that was it Da Vinci did? You put in that level of detail into it?
1: I could take 7 days, more detail.
0: Nice. Lovely stuff, mate. Hope it goes well. Maybe send us in a picture when you get it finally done.
1: Sounds like a good idea.
0: Have a good one, mate.
1: You as well.
0: Bye. Look at me going all Lawrence Llewellyn Bowen. Coming up to 9 o'clock then, let's do a throwback. Eminem and Riri on the way next.
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18: The top stories this hour. Families on Universal Credit could get more than £4,000 a year to help young people start apprenticeships. The bursary is designed to tackle youth unemployment by helping families who would otherwise lose benefits. Ministers have also announced plans for 14-year-olds in England to study technical qualifications linked to local employers. Pepe Delasio from the Association of School and College Leaders has these concerns, though.
19: How do I make sure that we can get them into our schools and colleges, and how can we make sure that is the pipeline and the curriculum that link those young people into the apprenticeships, because that's the key aspect, making sure that young people are able to get into the world of work once they have those initial qualifications.
18: Elsewhere, a mother and her boyfriend have been found guilty of murdering her two-year-old daughter, Isabel Welsh, who suffered weeks of abuse before her death. Alexandra Walker and Harrison Simpson were also convicted of child cruelty. Speedboat killer Jack Shepherd admitted assaulting his girlfriend. The 38-year-old, who was originally jailed for 10 years over the death of Charlotte Brown in 2015, will be sentenced in September. Several people are reported to have died after a powerful earthquake struck southwest Japan. A shopping centre has partially collapsed in Kumamoto, with people trapped inside. Here's Japan's Prime Minister, Sanae Takaichi.
20: We're currently assessing the damage and number of casualties, but there have been reports on injuries as well as power cuts, damaged roads, bridges and buildings. I ask all to take measures to protect yourselves.
18: The next 24 hours will be critical for the continuing wildfires in Spain and France. A new heat wave is on the way, which could bring temperatures of 40 degrees. And the Prime Minister, Andy Burnham, has hit out at FIFA's proposals to sell off some ownership of its competitions, including the World Cup. He says football belongs to the people, not investors, after the governing body announced it's going to seek private investment. From Sky News...
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21: 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We're back tomorrow from 6 with another chance for you to see Ariana Grande live.
0: And it's Rob Howard here. I'm going to tell you next how your cab ride home after a night out could be very different soon. We'll do it after Olivia.

is Eminem and Rihanna. It's Tuesday evening. It is Rob Howard here on Hits Radio. Have you seen actual driverless taxis are being tested in the UK? It's starting this week, like proper ones, where in some areas you'll be able to get in and there's no one driving the car. I think it kind of has its positives and its negatives, doesn't it? So on one hand, now and again, do you know when you're just a bit tired or whatever and you get a really chatty taxi driver and you always feel a bit rude going, sorry, mate, do you mind if I just don't have that with a robot, do you? But then on the flip side, at 3 a.m. in the morning, are you going to be able to get a robot to take you out of the way to go through the Macca's drive-thru? I'm not sure. You're not going to be able to bribe Alexa with a chip, are you? Although, to be fair, the taxi drivers probably don't want to go through that ordeal either. Maybe they'll volunteer those ones for the robots. It's Calvin Harris. This is Blessings on Hits Radio.

It's Teddy Swims on Hits Radio. It is Rob Howard here. Hello to Joe, says, I'm a taxi driver and I always try and guess if the person wants to chat or not based on what their vibe is. If you got in my taxi, Rob, I'd guess you want to chat. It depends. If it's at the end of a show, I'm like, I've had 3 hours of talking. I'm exhausted. Hello as well to someone else who's got in touch saying, I've just helped my dad clear his garage of loads of random stuff he didn't know he had. We started at 2 p.m. And I hope he's paying you well. That's crazy. 8 hours unloading a garage. Fair play. Here's Lewis Capaldi. This is Stay Love on Hits Radio.

0: What a throwback, bit of noughties. That is Ja Rule on Hits Radio on your Tuesday evening. It's Rob Howard here. Although he wouldn't be very good at this, would he? Hits Radio. Because he's not always there when you call. 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Good luck. Okay, I got one of the OG Ed Sheeran songs. We'll do Castle on the Hill in a bit. Taylor Swift is lined up as well on Hits Radio.
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That is Ed Sheeran on Hits Radio. It is Rob Howard here. Hello to Chris on 0333 2020 800, coming back from football practice. Oh, mate, you wouldn't catch me doing that in this heat. Fair play, Chris, for sticking with it. Actually, that reminds me of this video I saw on my feed. Have you seen it? It's some professional French rugby team. They've won their league. They're celebrating. They're on a bunch. They're on a boat in the middle of the Mediterranean. They're all dancing around with the trophy. One of them jumps off the ship with the trophy and drops it, and it sinks to the bottom of the sea. That is devastating, isn't it? I do like the idea of one of those, like, submersibles that goes around and searches the seabed for wreckages, just finds it, just sees a little thing with, like, French League 2 champions, 25-26 season. They're definitely not getting their deposit back on that trophy, are they? This is Ariana Grande on Hits Radio.

0: was loving Hits Radio Breakfast this morning when James was talking about him going to the dentist, and while he was having his examination, the dentist was singing that song. He was singing Chapel Roan, Pink Pony Club. That feels far too jaunty for a medical professional to be doing during the middle of your six-month checkup, doesn't it? Remember, the guys are back tomorrow, and 100 Days of Summer continues with your chance to win Miles Smith and Ariana Grande tickets all week. And this week, they got Sam Smith on the show on Friday. Before Max is here at 10 o'clock then, I've got such a good throwback. Dr. Dre, Snoop Dogg, it's on the way.
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What a throwback. Maybe the ultimate throwback. That is next episode on Hits Radio. Do you know that Choosing Texas song everybody's loving at the moment? I've got a bit confused by the lyrics because I originally thought she was singing about a guy who's in love with a girl who's back in Texas. But then actually, reading interviews from Ella Langley, looking at the lyrics a little bit more, it appears he's just actually in love with the state of Texas itself. So nothing to do with anyone who's there. Literally, Texas. He's in love with like a landmass, which is incredible. I mean, I feel the same way about Bedfordshire, if I'm honest. In fact, I think it has more National Trust sites than Texas does. Here it is. This is Choosing Texas on Hits Radio. Just

0: The man whose name you read and want to pronounce in a French accent for some reason. It's Kian Decroix on Hits Radio, and that is your love from me. Max is on the way next. Oh, she's got a great throwback from Katy Perry. She'll do Hot and Cold. She'll play you the script as well. Have a good evening.
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15: The top stories this hour. Secondary school pupils in England will be able to study subjects like manufacturing in addition to core subjects under reforms from the Prime Minister. Andy Burnham says the courses would be linked to local industries. More than 100 million young people across the UK are not in education, employment or training. Connie Muttocks from the Centre for Young Lives.
16: We know that there are really significant issues around children's mental health, so that's a really important part of this picture. But a big factor is the number of young people that are leaving education without any meaningful work experience, without vocational options, and without that clear pathway into work.
15: Elsewhere, a mother and her new boyfriend have been found guilty of murdering her two-year-old daughter. Isabel Welsh collapsed at her home in Teesside last year after a head injury. Alexandra Walker, who's 26, and 22-year-old Harrison Simpson were also convicted of child cruelty, and Simpson was found guilty of sexual assault. Here's our reporter, Phoebe Southworth.
17: Alexandra Walker told jurors that sometimes she got frustrated bringing up a toddler, but that she never intended to take it out on her daughter. But that jurors did not believe her version of events, and she and her boyfriend will be sentenced on Thursday.
15: Four women who were given the wrong ashes for their unborn babies by a fraudulent funeral director in Hull have told a court he exploited them at their lowest moments. Robert Bush has admitted 67 offences. Several people have died after an earthquake struck southern Japan, causing a shopping centre to collapse. It hit Kyushu Island, trapping people inside buildings and damaging roads. Firefighters in Spain and France are preparing to tackle wildfires as temperatures climb towards another heat wave. Thousands of people have already been forced to flee their homes. And Ariana Grande is suing hackers for leaking her unreleased music. The lawsuit outlines how they targeted the personal accounts of people who worked with her and sold the information. From Sky News, I'm Leisha McKenna.
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18: Flurry's here. We're back tomorrow from 6 with another chance for you to see Ariana Grande live.
19: And right now, it's just gone 10 o'clock on your Tuesday evening. Max Knight here. I've got Ella Henderson to play after Alex Warren.

Ella Henderson and Ghost sounding so good tonight on Hits Radio. It's Max here. I've got some Katy Perry to play in just a sec, but I feel like we deserve some new music for a Tuesday night. The Script are back. They're doing so well for 2026. Obviously went out on tour with Take That. They were the support acts, which is crazy because let's be honest, they are like main character energy, aren't they? They're releasing a brand new album this August as well. It's going to be their 8th studio album called The User's Guide to Being Human, and this is one of the singles from that upcoming album. This is The Crowd Was Singing Wonderwall.

You can't go wrong with some old school Katy Perry for a Tuesday night. And if you love your tunes like that, make sure you're joining us this Thursday for Hits Radio's Throwback Thursday. We just play you the biggest and best throwbacks from the moment you wake up to the moment you go to bed. Make sure you're joining us. I'm going to be playing you the guy that played Wembley for the final time tonight, Mr. Bruno Mars, coming up in just a sec. But first, some brand new music from Samba. I really like this track and I feel like a lot of us can relate to it as well. It's all about insecurities in dating life. This is My Body Isn't Ready. It's the

0: Wembley for the final time tonight for the romantic tour. Have you been? Did you go tonight? Did you go over the weekend? What did you think? Honestly, all of the stuff on TikTok and on socials is just making me so jealous. If you did go along, I hope you had the best time. That was Bruno Mars for you on Hits Radio. It's Max Knight here. And how would you like to win yourself £500,000 this coming Friday? That's how much we've got up for grabs on Make Me a Winner. Imagine all of that money landing in your bank account ahead of the weekend.
1: You're winding me up. 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What?
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0: 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And whilst you get yourself in the draw, I'm going to play you some Tame Impala, that huge track, Dracula, on the way, and the laid-back R&B throwback in the next 15 minutes.
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0: It's Max with you on your Tuesday night, and it is time for the laid-back R&B throwback. Three chilled-out R&B tunes that I know you're going to love, and guaranteed you wouldn't have heard them in ages. So I want you to take some time for yourself to just listen to these tracks. If you're at work right now, just stop for a minute. Tell the boss, look, I'm listening to the laid-back R&B throwback. Give me a few minutes, all right, and I'll be back to it, I promise. If you're at home right now, just take a seat, take a pew, and listen to these tunes. I've got a huge one from 2010 to get on from Neo very soon. Something from Blackstreet on the way, but first, let's kick it all off with this one from Nelly. It's Just a Dream on the Laid Back R&B Throwback.

0: Throwing it back to 2010 with this from Neo, Smith's Independent, the last one on the laid back R&B throwback for you. Sounding absolutely incredible today. That's the one that kind of put Neo on the pop music map, didn't it? Before that, I played you some Blackstreet and Don't Leave Me, haven't heard that in ages, and Nelly, Just a Dream too. The laid back R&B throwback will be back with three chilled out R&B tunes for you tomorrow night. I'm going to be playing some Taylor Swift in just a little bit. Olivia Dean on the way for you in the next 15 minutes too.
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Love the fact that everybody is talking about Taylor Swift's honeymoon, and not for reasons that you would expect, like where it is or what they've done. Oh no, it's because they took their dog along with them, and everybody's like, what? They have a dog? This is so cute. And they took it on the honeymoon. That's incredible. I love that. It's Max with the Hour for a Tuesday night. And I feel like if you are awake at this time, you need a little bit of motivation on a Tuesday. This tune is going to sort you out. It's from Calvin Harris. It's a proper summer banger as well, which is perfect for the weather that we've got this week, and perfect for his huge homecoming gig coming up this weekend. So excited. Do you know what? ScotRail have actually announced extra trains ahead of the Calvin Harris gigs this coming weekend in Glasgow. And the whole show is going to be broadcast live on BBC as well. Cannot wait for it. It's going to be incredible. This is his tune with Jazzy on the vocals. It's Satisfied.

0: How good is this sounding for a Tuesday night right here at Hits Radio? It's Max Knight here. It's coming up to 11 o'clock. I'm going to be playing you a huge throwback from Destiny's Child very soon, where it all started for Beyonce. That's on the way, and Teddy Swims in the next 15.
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15: The top stories this hour. Families on Universal Credit are going to be given financial assistance to help teenagers take on an apprenticeship. Ministers believe that rolling out the new bursary will see fewer young people discouraged from applying for them. Earlier today, Andy Burnham announced plans for more technical training for young people in schools in England.
16: We've had a system built for too long around the university route, and it sends a message to some young people that they're some kind of second-class citizens. And it's just not right. They need an education system that works for them as well.
15: Conservative leader Kami Badenoch says benefits need to be cut to reduce youth unemployment. Four women who were given the wrong ashes for their unborn babies by a fraudulent funeral director in Hull have told a court how he exploited them at their lowest moments. Robert Bush has admitted 67 offences. The next 24 hours will be critical for wildfires in Spain and France. The new heatwave could bring temperatures of 40 degrees. European football nations will discuss boycotting the World Cup if FIFA pushes ahead with plans to sell off parts of the organisation to private investors. The world governing body is seeking to raise £3 billion with the move. The Prime Minister has hit out at the plans. Welsh sprinter Jeremiah Asu could only manage fifth in a record-breaking 100 metres final event at the Commonwealth Games. Cameroon's Emmanuel Essame took the title in a game's record time of 9.83 seconds in Glasgow. Asu says he's still pleased to have competed.
12: It's good to be mixing it in with the fastest guys in the world, and it's been an honour to represent Wales at this level. A games that didn't look like it was going to happen, and to be there written in history, regardless if it was the performance that I wanted or not, is special to be a part of.
15: England's Amy Hunt took silver in the women's 100 metres. And a man's been charged with stealing around £1 million worth of street lamps and ornate lanterns across the UK. 20-year-old John O'Sullivan's accused of 38 counts of theft. From Sky News, I'm Faye Rollins.
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17: 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We're back tomorrow from 6 with another chance for you to see Ariana Grande live.
0: Right now, it's just gone 11 o'clock on your Tuesday evening. It's Max here. I've got Old School Destiny's Child to play soon after this from Teddy Swims.

keep on surviving. It's weird to think that Beyonce started off in Destiny's Child, isn't it? When you look at her now and it's like, wow, that is incredible. Love that track as well. Survivor playing for you on Hits Radio for your Tuesday night. It's Max here. I've got Benson Boone on the way. But first, let's get into this. Now, the other day, I was asked what my favourite track to come out of 2026 is. And I was umming and ahhing for ages because I feel like it has been a good year for music. But for me, this track is definitely up there in top three. It might even be number one, to be honest, because it is just such a banger. Instantly puts you in a good mood as well. Bebe Rexha with Faithless. This is New Religion.

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1: Five-time platinum, this track. Beautiful Things from Benson Boone on Hits Radio. I mean, what an achievement that is. It's Max with you at Hits Radio. And talking of achievements, have you seen the Australian man that's broken the world record for the loudest ever shout? So a guy called Joseph, who's an air conditioner cleaner and honorary town crier, yelled now at an ear split in 122.4 decibels, which is like the same loudness as a clap of thunder or a chainsaw, which is pretty crazy. Although I feel like my mum could take him on, because when I was younger and when she would shout now, it was so loud, it was unbelievable. Even the neighbours would comment on it, to be honest.

0: It's David Guetta with Anne-Marie. Baby, don't hurt me on Hits Radio. Hits Radio. It's Max with you for your Tuesday evening. And how would you like to win yourself £500,000 this coming Friday? That's how much we've got up for grabs on Make Me a Winner. What would you do with that kind of cash if it landed in your bank account? Would you get your Do Not Disturb on and jet off around the world? That's exactly what Sharon, who was our latest winner on Friday, that's what she's doing with her cash.
1: I'm gonna go to Australia and see my nephew.
2: Yeah, we talk about it all the time.
0: Oh, bless them. It's always hard when you've got family that live in a different place across the world, isn't it? 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I mean, with £500,000 in your bank account, though, you could do just that, couldn't you? You could jet off wherever you wanted to. First class as well. I mean, you've got £500,000. 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And Alex Warren on the way in the next 15.
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0: I love this tune. It always reminds me of that awkward moment with Sam Thompson. Did you hear it? Listener Holly had one question for Sam.
1: How do you feel about playing the song from One Direction, Steal My Girl, knowing that actually one of the 1D boys did actually steal your girl?
0: The awkwardness, I love it.
2: Holly?
1: Are you still there, Sam?
2: I am live on air, Holly.
0: I love that. What an absolute hero Holly is. And don't forget, Sam Thompson will be back here on Saturday morning. Make sure you catch

0: Rosé with Bruno Mars and Appetite on Hits Radio for you. Did you go and see him on his romantic tour tonight? He's played Wembley for a few dates recently over the weekend. Tonight was his last one as well, if you went along to it. How good was it playing that for you if you've just got out of that gig and you're like, oh, I need a bit more Bruno fix sorting you out there. I've loved the set lists that he's been playing, by the way. If anything, one of the best set lists I've seen. He's just playing banger after banger. And to be fair, Bruno Mars even bought out a little teddy of Paddington Bear to one of those Wembley gigs. So for me, absolute wins all round. I've got a throwback from Justin Timberlake to play for you very soon. And Taylor Swift on the way in the next 15 minutes.
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Such a weird ending to a song, isn't it? But so iconic. It's Justin Timberlake and Cry Me a River. I mean, it sounds like something's going down the plug hole when it's blocked, doesn't it? That's what it kind of sounds like. It's Max with you. Thank you for keeping me company on a Wednesday night. And I tell you what, if you are listening at this time, I feel like you need a treat. So I'm bringing it in the form of brand new music from Olivia Rodrigo. She's released her brand new album, You Seem Pretty Sad for a Girl So In Love. And this is the third single to come from that album. It's Stupid Song. New York.

0: How good is this sounding on Hits Radio for your Tuesday night? It's Max here. It's coming up to midnight. I'm going to be playing you something huge from Olivia Dean very soon and a throwback from Eric Prydz in the next 15. Hits
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13: The top stories this hour. The Prime Minister says he's looking to fix England's social care system by finding common ground across party lines. Andy Burnham will visit a care home on Wednesday and has invited the Conservative and Liberal Democrat leaders to discuss urgent reforms. Jane Townsend, head of the Home Care Association, shares her hopes.
14: All of us to have a choice of quality support when we need it. At the moment, there are large amounts of people who have got unmet need. In order to have a choice, we've got to have decent quality. So we need the services assessed
13: Kemi Badenoch is unable to attend and will send the Shadow Health Secretary in her place, while Sir Ed Davey will join over Zoom. Meanwhile, the government's announced that households on universal credit could get more money to help teenagers take on apprenticeships. The Prime Minister has announced plans for more technical training for young people in England. Breaking news, the US military says the IRGC have launched multiple ballistic missiles from Iran on US forces based in the Middle East. US Central Command says all of these were successfully intercepted, adding that US forces remain vigilant. Several people have died after an earthquake struck southern Japan, causing a shopping centre to collapse. The 6.8 magnitude quake hit on Kyushu Island. The Prime Minister has hit out at FIFA's plans to sell off some ownership of its competitions, including the World Cup. It's after the governing body announced it's going to seek private investment. Our sports correspondent Rob Harris has details about the lead investor group.
5: The CEO of Thrive Eternal is Josh Kushner. He is the brother of Donald Trump's son-in-law, Jared Kushner. And this will raise further questions about the links between Gianni Infantino and Donald Trump.
13: UEFA isn't ruling out a boycott of FIFA events. And former Top Gear presenter Richard Hammond's been fined £999 after being caught speeding twice in the space of 3 weeks. It happened in Hertfordshire last December. From Sky News, I'm Faye Rollins.
0: It's just gone midnight on your early Wednesday morning. Max Knight with you. Huge throwback coming up after this from Olivia Dean.

dedicating this to you if you are in the gym right now at this time of the morning. I feel like you deserve it. Who remembers the music video to that as well? Of course you do. We all do. We all do. I wonder why. I've got some Lewis Capaldi to play for you in just a little bit. But first, brand new music from John Newman. He's made a return for 2026. He's released a couple of tracks. He's done like a Love Me Again, Again. And then he released his tune Merry Go. And now he is back with this one. It's called Throw Me a Line. He said an album is on the way, it's in the pipeline, but no more news than that. Hopefully, this is one of the singles from that upcoming album. It's Throw Me a Line on Hits Radio.

He headlined Latitude Festival this weekend, and fans have been saying it's one of the most emotional performances they've ever seen. It's Lewis Capaldi and Forget Me on Hits Radio. That's the thing with going to see Lewis Capaldi, isn't it? 1 minute, you'll be crying with laughter because he's so funny. The next, you'll just be an emotional wreck. That's why we love him, right? And talking of gigs and going to see people live, did you listen to Hits Radio Breakfast with Fleur East, Will and James this morning? They gave away tickets to go and see Miles Smith live in Birmingham, and all this week they're doing just that, giving you the chance to go and see Miles Smith and Ariana Grande. Tickets up for grabs all week, all thanks to 100 Days of Summer. And talking to Miles Smith, I'll get him on for you very soon, but first, here's Gracie Abrams.

0: All thanks to 100 Days of Summer. You can win a chance to go and see him live. It's Miles Smith and Nice to Meet You on Hits Radio. Tickets up for grabs to see him and Ariana Grande all this week on Hits Radio Breakfast with Fleur East, Will and James. Hits Radio. And talking of winning, how would you like £500,000 landing in your bank account this coming Friday? I mean, silly question, really. £500,000 could be yours, all thanks to Make Me a Winner. I mean, just imagine getting that call to win all of that cash.
1: That's amazing.
0: I know.
1: That's awesome. I'm crying.
0: I love that. That was our winner on Friday, Sharon, who now has all of that money in her bank account, has decided she's going to go and visit her nephew in Australia with her winnings as well. What would you do with yours? What is that first thing you would go and buy with £500,000 in your bank account? Have a little think about it, because you know what? It could happen for you this Friday. You just need to make sure you are in the draw. If you haven't done this yet, grab your phone. You can do it right now. 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And whilst you get that entry in, I am bringing the tunes. A huge one lined up from Miley Cyrus and Zara Larsson in the next 15 minutes.
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The kind of tune that we need on a early Wednesday morning. It's Max with you here at Hits Radio. I've got some Calvin Harris on the way very soon. But first, should we get into the guy that has broken records by playing Wembley 12 nights in a row, which is pretty impressive in itself. More impressive, the fact that he ran to all of those gigs as well. Yeah, he wasn't like just sat down chilling before the shows. He actually ran to each and every one of them. Incredible. It's Harry Styles, this is American Girls.

0: Calvin Harris with Dua Lipa, One Kiss playing for you on Hits Radio. And I don't know about you, but I'm really looking forward to seeing his gig at the weekend. He's doing like a homecoming gig in Glasgow this coming weekend. I mean, Scott Rail have even announced extra trains for this gig. It's going to be that busy. It's at Hampden, and basically the whole thing is going to be broadcast live on BBC, which is going to be so good. I'm definitely going to be watching it, wishing that I was there the whole time going, why didn't I just get tickets? Why do I do this to myself? I've got some Sabrina Carpenter to play for you very soon, and Taylor Swift on the way in the next 15.
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It's Max with you. And did you listen to Hits Radio Breakfast with Fleur East, Will and James yesterday? Honestly, so funny. I love these guys. They were talking about your awkward appointments after James experienced something odd at the dentist, which was just brilliant. And got me thinking of the time that I went to the doctors recently. Now, usually when I go to the doctors, I take my little ones with me. So obviously, we always sit in the child's area. I forgot that I didn't have them with me, was sat on a child's chair as the doctor called my name, got off this little tiny red little chair surrounded by books and toys, everybody looking at me like, why is she in the kids area with no children? Honestly, just walked in like, I'm so sorry, I forgot that I didn't have my, I thought it was stress-free, to be honest. Right, let's get into some brand new music from Olivia Rodrigo. I really like this, and it's nice to hear new stuff from her. This is Drop Dead.

0: Early Wednesday morning. I've been Max Knight. Thank you so much for keeping it here, for keeping me company as well. Look, don't go anywhere. The lovely Mary Manderfield is on the way for you next. She's going to be playing your brand new music from Ariana Grande, The Wanted coming up, and Alex Warren too.
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11: Again? But this time with Admiral Multicover. And a one, two, three.
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15: The top stories this hour. Andy Burnham's pledge to put everything he's got to fixing adult social care in England as he extends an invite to party leaders to work with him. He's asked leaders of the Conservatives and Liberal Democrats to meet to discuss the issue. He'll also visit a care home where he'll say governments have failed to tackle reforms in the past, but he isn't the first Prime Minister to promise to fix the system.
16: We are proposing the right funding model for social care.
17: Social care without removing the fear of losing everything to pay for social care.
18: This government of service will begin the hard yards of fixing, including on social care.
15: Several people have died after an earthquake struck southern Japan, causing a shopping centre to collapse. The 6.8 magnitude quake hit Kumamoto on Kyushu Island. Firefighters in France have been working to contain wildfires but are braced for a sharp rise in temperatures. Hundreds of thousands have already been forced to flee their homes. Meanwhile, Chris Philp claims that the French Navy tried to intimidate him after shots were fired when he was being interviewed on a boat in the English Channel. He believes it was linked to his focus on small boat crossings.
19: We encountered an enormous dinghy, a mega dinghy, with about 100 illegal immigrants on it. It then went back to the beach, picked up some more people, and even though there were French police officers on the beach and there were French maritime officers, the French did nothing to stop the embarkation.
15: He He's rejected an explanation that the gunfire was part of a routine training exercise. French authorities insist the exercise was planned. Prime Minister, UEFA and the Football Supporters Association have all come out strongly against FIFA's plans to sell off its competitions. It wants to seek private investment for events like the World Cup. And Waitrose says sales of winter comfort foods have surged despite the heatwave. It says purchases of cottage pies have more than doubled. It also says customers are swapping summer salads for dishes like gratins and mac and cheese. From Sky News, I'm Faye Rowlands.
20: We are back to it. It's 1am and it's Mary Manderfield back with you right now. Alex Warren.